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3: Black music. What is black music? Those people in the studio want to give me 5 minutes to explain black music. 5 minutes? 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You don't explain black music. You won't explain black music. You can't explain black music. You live black music.

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Black music is a survivor, a soul messenger, a hate suppressor, a truth processor. Can I get a witness? Brothers and sisters, from the motherland to the Mississippi River, the heart of Texas, the fields of Kansas, the streets of Nashville, and so on and on and on and on.

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1: Two simple words by a sometimes distant poet, trying to find his way through misty fogs of thought. 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
3: Action is deeply disturbed by the rape of 14-year-old learner in Masamola, Ward 28. She was abducted at knife point while waiting for school transport and assaulted in an abandoned building. This is a direct result of leadership failure in Limpopo. Despite the national GBVF disaster declaration in 2025, rural children are still exposed because there's no prerogative safety and no reliable door-to-door scholar transport. The perpetrator is still at large. We call on SAPS to prioritize this case and use every resource to arrest him.
2: Azicha zora alundu unema polisi Limpopo baku iti la kwelu kalu shako lutu singa butanzi. 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
4: Law enforcement agencies and the Department of Health will continue to monitor initiation schools throughout the season to ensure compliance and enable immediate intervention where necessary.
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5: President Mukai's tenure was a defining period in our nation's development. One of his most remarkable contributions was his leadership in the fight against HIV and AIDS. At a time when many nations hesitated, Botswana stood firm. Under his guidance, our country confronted the epidemic with courage and with honesty. His efforts not only saved lives, but also restored hope and dignity to countless families across our nation.
2: Matsina aralivana mafungo ane vatamarichi atovelela kana uwasala murahu. 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
2: 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Nda ndirindi macheroni avudi kavote vane vafuna murena. Hallelujah. Are we still good in the house of the Lord? You are welcome into the Gospel Overflow Show on Choice FM 101.1, a space set apart for worship, for reflection, and for the gentle voice of God to speak into our lives. I am your host, Mashudu Mutivi. As we gather in this moment, we acknowledge the goodness of the Lord. Let us pray. Father, I honor you in this sacred moment. I invite your presence into every home, every heart, every listener connected right now. Let every song carry your presence and every word carry your truth. In the mighty name of Jesus Christ, I pray. Amen and amen. Amen. Happy Sunday to everybody. The time right now is 17 minutes past the hour 6. Having kicked off the show with Elevation Worship Jireh. It's gonna be a good ride. 6 to 9 right here, where your voice, your music is priority. Yeah. On the Gospel Overflow, this is where it's happening this morning.
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2: Yeah, what a week it has been. Agai mabakani ya roto faranga mbilu chanda mbilu faranga chanda. We are busy waiting for them to finalize. But it did not happen yesterday. Isa. Masanda wana, how are you guys that side? Hey, soccer, it will kill you. We'll pray for you. We'll resurrect you. Everything will come back together. So I still hope that you're okay. You're okay whether you're a Sundowns fan or a Orlando Pirates fan, Chiefs fans. I also hope you're okay. Yeah, soccer. Interesting. Yeah, somebody's busy with a regular eye. I know, Doc. Hey, he leans towards this side. Don't worry. Today's Sunday. We're together. But anyway, hit me up if you've got your birthday love to share with somebody. I definitely want to hear whose birthday it is, because this coming week, it's my birthday. Yes, on the 19th. Yeah. Hey. Yeah, so I'm going to go to the wallet. Hey.

0: Gospel mix. 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But one thing that I know I do best is to continue giving you music. One nice, nice. So we're so I pay to. On the gospel overflow.
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1: So far is good is nice. Darlene Zech and William McDowell, Waymaker. May God make a way for you this morning. A way into your blessing, into your joy, into your healing, into the grace that you need to achieve the purpose for which He has made you in this world. It is still a good morning indeed, and it's going to be that way until 9. But what I want you to highlight, number one, 6:45, Zuzino Husikare will be having the Gospel Overflow Devotional. The Word of God declares in Lamentations chapter 3, verses 22 to 23, that His mercies are new every morning. Great is His faithfulness. Beloved, this means today is not I call not even a repetition of yesterday. It is a fresh expression of God's mercy. And we must enjoy it with a devotional session. So whatever you carried yesterday, you are not required to carry it in today. Receive His mercies afresh with the Gospel Overflow Devotional. Hip hip hooray. And then another thing to note, at 7:15, vayazidiva iflamdzimu liyachila liyafodza liyashandukisa mbilu. So you will be listening to the Word of God, or I can choose to do it different today, but let's see each other at 7:15 for that special time where the weak will be strengthened and the brokenhearted shall be realigned and the weary shall be given strength from that session. So, let's meet together. In the meantime, you know, now I do what I do best, man. I give you good music. Just to be good to you. Yeah. Because my God is awesome. Yeah. He's an awesome God. Yeah. That's how I rule. Right here. On Energy FM. And Choice FM. Yeah. 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
1: Yeah, that was Dr. Tumi with All of Me. And before that, Israel Houghton with How Awesome is Our God. Indeed, He is. And in not so long, we'll be going for the devotional. But let me pass through here first, and then we'll come back with the devotional. On your marks, get ready.
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1: And the time has arrived for the devotional. And what are we going to learn today? What is going to inspire? What is going to encourage? If it's not the walk with God. Yeah, that's what we're dealing with today. Walking with God, the journey of intimacy and obedience. Oh boy, this one's going to be an interesting one. And to everybody who's streaming, both nationally and internationally, this is the right time to be listening to something to inspire you. So the Christian life, what we need to know is that it's not a sprint of religious activity. It is a daily walk with God. You don't sprint, you don't run with God, you walk. In other words, to walk with God means to live in constant fellowship, agreement, and intimacy with Him. It is not only about going to church, but about going through life in step with the Holy Spirit. Enoch's life is one of the most powerful testimonies in Scripture. He did not merely believe in God, he walked with Him. And that walk pleased God so much that Scripture simply says he was no more because God took him. How good is that? How powerful is that? You know, you just disappear. Poof, you're gone. You're with God one time. Walking with God is the highest form of spiritual excellence. So here are at least three things that I'm going to give you that are going to help you understand this business of walking with God. Walking with God means living in agreement with Him. Amos chapter 3 verse 3 asks a profound question. Do two walk together unless they have agreed? To walk with God, there must be agreement with His word, His will, and His ways. You cannot walk with God while resisting His direction. Agreement means surrendering your plans to His purpose. In other words, intimacy with God begins where rebellion ends. Number two, walking with God requires humility and obedience. Micah chapter 6 verse 8 teaches us to walk humbly with God. Pride disconnects us from God's presence. Pride, icona, bad boy, bad girl. Humility keeps us dependent on Him daily. Obedience is the rhythm of walking with God step by step. A child walking with a parent must slow down, listen, and trust the direction. In the same way, walking with God requires trust and submission. Finally, number three, walking with God is remaining in constant fellowship. John chapter 15 verse 4 calls us to remain in Christ. Walking with God is not occasional. It is continual connection. Prayer, worship, and the Word of God are the atmosphere of His work. Without fellowship, spiritual strength fades. We need to be always in fellowship. You cannot walk closely with God while living spiritually disconnected. So God is not calling us to occasional encounters. He is calling us for a daily walk, a life of agreement, humility, obedience, and fellowship with Him. To walk with God is to live a life that pleases Him all the time, every time, consistently. It is the highest expression of faith and devotion. Can I get an amen right there? That's how we're rocking it right here on the Gospel Overflow. Your voice, your music. What am I talking about? Choice FM 101.1. Yeah, let's enjoy.
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0: Benjamin Dube Telo Mo. Yeah. Yeah. Pour out the spirit. That's what the song says. And we need more of this spirit. And definitely at 7:15, we're going to be doing it differently. It's going to be a time of worship. Yeah. It's a time for worship. So I'm going to be making sure that I give you the song that will allow you to worship for all that time. So look out for that one. You're definitely going to enjoy it. God will have strongly presented a platform for somebody to really go down and just appreciate worship. Yeah. Worship. I learned something very important this week, that being with God and worshiping God, it's a two-way conversation. It's not just you doing your thing and then leaving. Nah. There also has to be a time to respond. So I think even today, this is how we're going to do it. We're going to get a song and we're going to worship. Mina nawe. Yeah, and God is definitely going to have a conversation with somebody. You're definitely going to enjoy this one. So, yeah, let's go to the headlines and see you at 7:15.
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2: Action is deeply disturbed by the rape of 14-year-old learner in Masamola, Ward 28. She was abducted at knife point while waiting for school transport and assaulted in an abandoned building. This is a direct result of leadership failure in Limpopo. Despite the national GBVF disaster declaration in 2025, rural children are still exposed because there's no prerogative safety and no reliable door-to-door scholar transport. The perpetrator is still at large. We call on SAPS to prioritize this case and use every resource to arrest him.
1: Azicha zora alundu ne mapolisi alimpopo bako iti la kwelu kalushako rulutu singa butanzi. 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
4: President Mohai's tenure was a defining period in our nation's development. One of his most remarkable contributions was his leadership in the fight against HIV and AIDS. At a time when many nations hesitated, Botswana stood firm. Under his guidance, our country confronted the epidemic with courage and with honesty. His efforts not only saved lives, but also restored hope and dignity to countless families across our nation.
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0: The music is just too good. Yeah, this is the show that just keeps on giving. Yeah, the Gospel Overflow Show with me, Dr. Mutiwi, making sure it is right. If you're enjoying the show so far, let's talk, let's engage. Bet they love, yes. Testimonies, yes. Hit me up on 082-803-5684. 082-803-5684. Karipe, Zauri, Vagai, Avado, Maka Register, or Hukwete Amini, Ardwane, the voice note, Ardwane, the text, 082-803-5684. That's our station WhatsApp line right here on Choice FM. Hit me up. Having played you Elevation Worship, Kerry Job and Cody Kanz. In not so long, straight after the ads, we are just going to be worshiping today. Riko worship namu si. Hey, hai, arikorizo kakea zwa wafunzi kana mini. Rikotore hai, namusi, ritumarito worshipai. Earlier on, I encouraged you about walking with God. And it entails worship, listening to Him, having a conversation with Him, and enjoying Him. So, that's what we're going to be doing. We're going to be worshiping, meditating, reflecting on the word of God that we have already received. In terms of, I'm starting to preach. Let me go where I've got to go. And then straight afterwards, we're going to be worshiping.
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0: Yeah, chile chipinga cho worship cho swika. Yeah. Now I present an opportunity for you to hear direct from the Holy Spirit right there where you are. Even if you can lift up your hands, even if you can find somewhere where you can sit quietly, just to have time with the Holy Spirit and God, just to meditate, just to, you know, that silent prayer, that whisper, just to have time with Him. That's what we're gonna do right now.
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He is King of Kings. 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

0: this place. The worship does definitely change your day. Changes your perspective, your perception of everything else that is worldly, that is secular. Just move it aside. Vato thoma va jene vhoneni ha mdzimu va fe bugara hawe va ve chiridzi chawe va zwi dive uri va connecta naye zwithu zwi a shanduka. Your mood changes, your perspective, your thinking, wisdom comes in. Forgiveness flows, love revives. God is good this Sunday. Yeah, you know, so many times we listen and we listen and we listen and we are preached to and we preach and we preach. But sometimes, you know, you just have to meditate, digest what already God has inspired in your spirit. And this was what this moment was about. Just for somebody to realign themselves, posture themselves in a way that they are ready to hear from God, to receive direction, to see the power of God. Yeah, to marry doctrine is chaka chaka zinji theology. To marry to anyan, to connect anamzi spiritually. Yeah, I hope you enjoyed that one. If you did, do hit me up on 082-803-5684. 082-803-5684. Right here on the Gospel Overflow. God is definitely blessing somebody. In the meantime, Kavari Ndivadiye Nga Extreme Worship. And yes, if you're wondering, that music, man, Muruti, that music. Yeah, it was Bill Winston. We lift you up. Bill Winston, we lift you up. And now I'm going to give you some extreme worship. Because, you know, we're going extreme now. Now we're going extreme. I'm going to hit you up with extreme worship. Our God is awesome. Awesome. Yeah. Rukomba is awesome.
1: Punda Maria. Punda Maria. You know what's cracking. 101.1. Turn this up. 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

0: Hey, muzika wa hone ndi musi u tshi kho to tenda. 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This is good music. Ndi dove ndi vhone ndila. Bye, taki ndo to bless your spirit this morning. This is how we're rocking it. 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Hit me up on 082-803-5684. Ri tshimbile ngo to rali zwavhuḓi on the gospel overflow. Good music. Two things that I think you will enjoy. I think you love these ones. Just 8:05 straight after the headlines, we are going for the NWD Gospel Overflow Mix, where he'll be blessing us with more good music this Sunday morning. And then we're going to talk about mental health. Yeah, issues, mental health. Yeah, which is tough nyana. So let's see how can we keep our mental health in a good place. Yeah, look out for that one.
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2: 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Ngovhela. You know what's cracking? 101.1. Turn this up. 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
0: Yeah. You're still at the right place. Now ni rikoto disa mafhungo manwe manji. Eh, rikosedzana na mafhungo a muhumbulo. Eh. Look out for that one. We're going to check that one and see how we go about doing this, so that we understand more about our mental health issues. Yes. And then look out. Gospel Overflow Mix. Zwezwino. It's going to be going down.
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3: Yeah, it's almost 8 o'clock, literally counting down just a few seconds to go. And what I can say is it's about to go down. Yeah, it's about to go down. It's about to go down. So make sure that you're close by. We'll be going for the headlines, and straight after that, Ndiyavavudza, hey, NWD Udova Akudzi Mixer. You know how he does it, one song after the other, just blessing you for the glory of God. So, yeah. And this is the time to really enjoy what God has for you. So make sure that sisonke, we are together. Don't worry, we're moving together. So we're going to be looking at issues of mental health. Mental health. Ori zvichidaka mapungo a mental health, hukuitei mini, how do we deal with this stuff, and how should we approach it? Or sometimes, you know, you find that we've got all these challenges, and sometimes utonga arituzvijela ntan. So these are things that I think we should really look into. Hey, how do we deal with it? How do we deal with it? So, yeah. Dene umafungo. Our rinambe Rijenika's headline.
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5: The police discovered Sergeant Mabiba, who was alone in the Hyundai i20 trapped inside the vehicle. He was certified dead at the scene by emergency medical services personnel. Inside the Toyota Corolla Sprinter, rescuers found the retired Captain Chigudu and a female passenger trapped inside the wreckage. Emergency rescue teams used the jaws of life to extricate the victims from the vehicle. The cause of the accident is still under investigation. The Provincial Commissioner of Police in Limpopo, Lieutenant General Timbi Hadel, has conveyed her heartfelt condolences to the bereaved families.
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6: We seek to challenge enduring systems and ideologies that have advanced the white is right agenda while marginalizing black African lived realities. The MK party further reaffirms that while Africans are one people, the illegality that threatens the sovereignty and security and stability of any state cannot be tolerated. African unity and sovereignty must coexist with lawfulness, order, accountability, and mutual respect among nations and its peoples.
4: Radunga nge United States bo Jet Police. 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

0: it's Mr. NWD with the gospel mix to bless your soul, to bless your spirit. What are the pelangaza woriai? Asudifa. Hey, chili zicha one na. Dichihuru. Yeah, I told you we're going to be looking at mental health issues. And our approach to mental health and stuff. Yeah. So yours is just to make sure that we are together during this time so that you can get a very good picture of what's happening and what are we going to be talking about. But before we do that, I've got to do what I've got to do, and this is what I've got to do.
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0: Yes, Mapungo, our mental health, very important. The funny thing, well, let me not say funny thing. The interesting thing about mental health is that it's internal. So it's not always visible. People can't see it unless you manifest it in some form or another. But usually it's internal, it's you fighting with things inside. So, you know, it's also a sensitive issue. And there are some mental health myths that are actually harmful and continue to mislead people and fuel stigma. These false beliefs stop individuals from seeking help or understanding what mental health truly means. So ungawana mtu kutambula and kutambula internally without actually finding the necessary resources dzine dzanga muthusa uri abve kha heyo nyimele. So mental health misconceptions often come disguised as common wisdom. That's another painful part about it. But believing these myths can harm those already struggling.

0: Decisions are not character flaws. They can affect anyone, regardless of strength, upbringing, or values, or age. Even kids, they do get depressed. They do find themselves subject to all these painful mental health issues that might need even adults to be sensitive to and check them out. Number two, therapy is only for crazy people. Many people still associate therapy with severe mental illness. In truth, therapy helps people navigate everyday stress. Na important for pastoral care and counseling. Counseling, because it helps you with emotional growth, emotional stability, and progress. It's a tool for wellness, not just the last resort for breakdowns. Number three, kids can't have mental health problems. Children can and do experience anxiety, depression, and trauma. Ignoring these signs can worsen their development and emotional resilience. I think we're learning a lot. And if you do have any pearls of wisdom about mental health or a testimony about how you overcame and dealt with mental health, do hit me up on 082-803-5684. This is indeed a very, very subtle, sensitive, sometimes dangerous issue. And we're going to be touching on some of these things so that we can really get down to the nitty-gritty. Those faces mapungo are mental health. Hey, one as long as you bono vacazo boneta, you are depressed, it's mental and it does need attention. So we're going to be definitely going further into this, but I want to give you some music in the meantime just to bless your soul and to bless your spirit, and we'll be touching on these things in the meantime. By We Will Worship featuring Mahalia Buchanan. This is to bless your Sunday.
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1: Yes, the music is good. Linye featuring Mahalia Buchanan. This is by We Will Worship. And we're still talking mental health. Mapungo a muhumbulo. Here's, I think, something that is also important to note about medication means you have failed. Taking antidepressants or anti-anxiety medication isn't a personal failure. It's often a necessary part of treatment. So, if I'm seen to be taking such medication, I'm crazy. Ramba na mai fi asia vudu fi mutu wapenga. Ha, no, it doesn't work like that. So these are issues that we always need to attend to and check and make sure that we're able to progress. So mental illness always looks obvious. This is another misconception. Not all conditions are visible. A person may smile, hold a job, or seem fine while battling anxiety or depression. Outward appearances don't always reflect internal struggles, making awareness even more important. Ria anzelozi pfezi turkoba na riko seya na mutu, bako seya na Dr. Mtibi anefa, bafama chiruji fihai Dr. Mtibi azungo chatu chimbila zwabuti. So it's not always obvious. So one might ask, you know, it is a honey. Things like, especially with children, so how do we deal? I think communication, beyond superficial chatting and talking, can go a long way to help us even understand things and also people and what they are going through. Then talking about mental health makes it worse. This is another misconception. Avoiding conversations about mental health doesn't protect anyone. All right, it reinforces shame and silence. Open dialogue breaks down stigma. Helps other few people feel less alone. I'm not feeling right. I'm not okay. So we must also engage one another, talk to one another, and deal with these things of misconceptions. And then lastly, mental health problems last forever. Oh, no ways. Nah. It's not like that. It's not the end. It's not over. Yeah. Many people recover or learn to manage their conditions effectively. With the right support, lifestyle, and treatment, individuals can live full, joyful, and productive lives. Mental health challenges don't define a person forever. Icona? No. To wrap up, these myths that I was talking about show how misinformation creates real emotional damage. I'm going to give you some music by Jason Nelson with Dominion. And I hope you like this one. I hope you enjoy it. Yeah, Mara, what's the deal? You don't have a choice. The music is just too good here. You just have to enjoy it. To the glory of God, right here on the Gospel Overflow Show on Choice FM 101.1. 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

0: Let's be honest. Is there any other music better than gospel music? Yeah, let's be honest. Aiko, there's none. Gospel music. Having played you, Jason Nelson with Dominion, followed by Heather Headley's Jesus is Love. And trust you me, I still have more in the pot for you, even in the few minutes that are left. So you're definitely still going to enjoy the show moving forward. Thank you in this regard. Yeah, but this show, I love it. I love it. I mean, even if I have to say so myself, Asu Deepa Bode. Hey, yeah, God is good.
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0: Indeed, that's how we do it right here. So in the little time that I have left, zvinanda kutodita ndizo rivone baba kutopfamzika, vakutopfamzika ogospele. 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Because I know somebody's asking, somebody's wondering. He will definitely answer.
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0: 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Hallelujah, Jesus. Thank you, Lord.
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3: Let's go.

Yeah, he will answer Byron Cage, and followed by what you're currently listening, Minister Michael Mahendere featuring Loiso Balachiko. And this is the music that I'm playing to bid farewell to you. Thank you for allowing me to enter your car, your workplace, your home, and wherever you were listening to me from. But this is how I get to say goodbye to you. And as you are still going to church, some of you, some are not going, but I'm saying have yourself a glorious, glorious, glorious Sunday. This is me. I'm out. Bye. Enjoy.

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1: The police discovered Sergeant Mabiba, who was alone in the high Hyundai i20 trapped inside the vehicle. He was certified dead at the scene by emergency medical services personnel. Inside the Toyota Corolla Sprinter, rescuers found the retired Captain Chigudu and a female passenger trapped inside the wreckage. Emergency rescue teams used the jaws of life to extricate the victims from the vehicle. The cause of the accident is still under investigation. The Provincial Commissioner of Police in Limpopo, Lieutenant General Timbi Hadev, has conveyed her heartfelt condolences to the bereaved families.
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2: We seek to challenge enduring systems and ideologies that have advanced the white is right agenda while marginalizing black African lived realities. The MK party further reaffirms that while Africans are one people, the illegality that threatens the sovereignty and security and stability of any state cannot be tolerated. African unity and sovereignty must coexist with lawfulness, order, accountability, and mutual respect among nations and its peoples.
0: Pungo la upesila ndila uri mruvisi wa zingu la Colorado ngange United States bo jet police. 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

0: I wonder as to whether they are still together. They were like husband and wife, partners. I'm not sure of the marital status, but they were a pair. Just like Barry and Lodine. Yeah, you remember Barry and Lodine, This Love and stuff like that? Yeah. But here, we are talking rather about Valerie Simpson and the dude, Ashford Simpson. We're talking here about Valerie Simpson and Nicholas Ashford. Okay, right. Nicholas Ashford and Valerie Simpson, better known as Ashford and Simpson, and quite popular for heart warmers like Mighty, Mighty Love, not forgetting a personal favorite, a song called Street Corner. Of course, we will enjoy it together one of these days. Ashford and Simpson rushing to after opening up with Roberta Flack doing You Looking Like Love to Me, featuring Peebo Bryson. That has brought our time now to exactly 15 minutes after 9, and a very good morning to you. A billion thanks to, I think it was Still Law on Energy FM, and the good doctor, Reverend Mutivi, with the spiritual refill on Choice FM. He just left, not forgetting Emmanuel Quinda, who is at our news update desk, taking care of our hourly news updates. Yes, we're thanking him for the 9 a.m. news bulletin. He's back in about 44 minutes time. That's going to be at exactly 10 o'clock later this mid-morning. Yes, it feels good. It still does, and I love it that way, and I hope the same applies to you on the other side. Okay, let's get into it and keep things warm this time around with Ringo Malingozi doing Sondela. Ah, what an appropriate song. What an appropriate compilation. You know, it's getting rather, I was sharing with the pastor that it's getting rather nippy outside. Basically saying to all of us, winter is around the corner if it is not here already. So we're not going to be talking about loving yourself and taking good care of yourself. I'm sure you're doing that already because the weather is demanding exactly that. But when it comes to, you know, social politics, I mean, it's only getting closer to another person that can warm you up indeed, if you know what I'm talking about. Good morning to you. Hello and hello again.
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0: 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vasadoujavurera 28 minutes to 10. Remember, we have our next news update coming your way at exactly 10 o'clock. And of course, you can make your contribution to the show, celebrating milestones, sharing thoughts, just say hi to your favorite presenter, which I guess I am. Even dedicating a song, even if it's just a thought, to someone special in your life. Yes. You are welcome to do that. Drop me a voice note. Drop me a text note. Use the WhatsApp line number 082-803-5684 and be like, it's not John. No. It's Maluda. Be like Maluda who decided to catch me early today. Ankori kori, uring Maluda Gasrio.
1: A very good morning to you, Roman Josh, and the listeners of Choice and Energy FM. Yeah, please play me Louis Price, Are Nobody But You. Louis Price, Are Nobody But You. Thank you very much. Maluda Kamosho.
0: Wow, what a beautiful choice. Thanks to you. Maluda Kasisheho, my brother, thank you so much for getting me so early. I can only say to you, you know what? Your choice is my command. Louis Price, Nobody But You.

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2: You know, baby, I'm so happy to be here with you tonight. And I just want to let you know that I'd follow you to the end of the world.

0: easy like that. You sway to the left, sway to the right, and trot. Getting closer every time, hey? Dancing close, feeling rather restless, trembling, but I'm not scared. Believe you me, my desire breaking free. Just like the dark side of the moon, not just the moon, a full moon for that matter. A mystery waiting to be explored. A mystery waiting to be discovered. Wow, what a song. Donna Summer from the 1984 slamming album, simply entitled Donna, with the beauty, the woman in me. And before that, we had Lil Jon and the East Side Boys, yeah, featuring Usher Raymond, doing Lovers and Friends. And before that, a billion thanks to Ludas, that's my Luda, in Cecil, for a beautiful choice, Nobody But You by Louis Price. That has brought our time now to almost 13 minutes remaining before it's 10. Remember, at 10, we have our next news update coming your way. And if you want to be like Maluda and add on today's playlist, or simply make a contribution, I know it's going to be a positive, warming one. All you have to do is to let me know which artist, which song, and you can go on and dedicate it to someone special in your life. The WhatsApp line number you should use, just to remind you, 082-803-5684. Repeat it, in case you've just joined us, you're more than welcome. Feel at home. The WhatsApp line number, 082-803-5684. Tell me what you want, try me, and see how good I actually can be. 12 to 10, we take a slight break, and when we bounce back, we're holding back on the beautiful years with Simply Red, led by Mr. Redhead. That's Mick Hucknall.
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0: 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Some slight technical issue here. 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That was Busta Rhymes together with Janet Jackson doing What Is It Gonna Be? A beautiful song indeed. 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I voice note Nikoibona, Nidita Teresa. It has just gone now 10 a.m. and of course time for our latest news update na Murwa wa Gwinda.
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2: 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The department through PICC received a whopping 957 applications and they have approved 557 and declined only 186 because of jurisdiction.
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0: It's so unfair. 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

0: children, hold on to ai. 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Marumo, I can see your message. I will be talking to you soon. Please keep checking your inbox because there's something that I wanna verify with you before I can take care of you, okay? That was a classic by Ouija, a song called Children, Hold On To Your Dreams, because according to Ouija, your dreams are like your mental wings, and through them you can fly to places you wish to reach. Children, hold on to your dreams. This is encouragement for the new week. The previous week might not have been that wonderful for you or to you, but there's a new week that starts today. If you stay positive, not forgetting putting a little effort in whatever it is that you need to see happen, tomorrow could be much better than yesterday. Remember, it's a personal choice to be positive. It does not matter how gloomy or how dark it might be. Light shall come. Light shall inevitably, ultimately come. If there is darkness, there shall be light. And if there is light, there shall also be darkness. So that should console you somewhat to say it might be very bad, but very bad, it's a prerequisite to very good. It's never bad all the time, just as much as it's never good all the time. So when it's good, we have got every reason to celebrate. When it's bad, we can endure the badness by simply holding on to the fact that, by the way, at the end, goodness shall come back and prevail. Because they work hand in hand. It's never all good and it's never all bad. That's why I'm saying when it's good, celebrate. When it's bad, well, you know good will come back. And that should inspire you to endure the badness while looking forward to the goodness that is just bound to come back to you. Right? Yeah. You keep that in mind and get into this brand new week with that in mind. I can tell you now. Riatatua zvikwara. Nadzitava. 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Rauya runomadi. Nadora us 10. 18 after 10. Where are we going now? Oh, okay. Let's talk lobola. The Zabo Kefas. Namufumakadzi wadzo boletambulu. Zabo Kefa. Yeah. Hey, artists are very funny people. Abe Bokefa Siminya ndi mukara wa boletambulu for many years. But I've never heard anybody say Leta Siminya. And I've never heard Mama Leta complaining or bona abafi bo Mrs. Siminya, but they feel Letambulu ufana na karena. In fact, I haven't topic yena yo, mara. You know what I'm trying to share with you. We take a slight break and come back to enjoy Letambulu and her husband Kefa Siminya doing Zipi Inkomo Zama Lobola de Mamaro.
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1: Good morning, Mr. Joss
0: Nube.
1: Good morning.
0: Lala, you know when I called you first, I just love the way you say Joss. If you could do that again.
1: Hi, Mr. Joss. How are you?
0: With the mistakes no longer. With the mistakes no longer as nice as it was when it was free. How are you doing this morning?
1: Good, I'm good, Mr. Joss. How are you?
0: Come on, Marum. I'm Joss. Mr. Joss, come on.
1: Hi, Mr. Joss. Hi, Mr. Joss. How are you?
0: So I should call you Mrs. Marumo as well?
1: No, call me Marumo.
0: So can you please do me a favor and call me Joss Batum?
1: Okay, Mr. Joss, how are you?

0: no. I give up. I give up.
1: Oh, gosh.
0: I give up. I give up. Maruma, where are you calling from?
1: I'm at my mom's place in Menscham, Mama Budo.
0: And if you, if you say, if you say Mens, Kiawona, Mens, Mama Budo, it's not far from the church, isn't it?
1: Yeah, it's not far from church. Just after Ramakanye, the robot there, Ramakanye, heading to Napile, the rest of Limpopo,
0: hey, Napile,
1: you get to Mens.
0: Napile kia tzaena wana mwole.
1: O tzaena ka jow banana.
0: Okay.
1: Basi jow banana.
0: Kia, kia jow banana.
1: Then you drive straight out. Don't cry. No, so no, so corona today.
0: Okay. And then if you say you are visiting Mama, where now? Where do you stay?
1: I'm staying in Mankweng,
0: oh.
1: Just by the magistrate court.
0: Ah, the last time Ikelimole, we were still students, Jeff flew up. When was? I think it was, 84, 85, yeah, Kekhal.
1: Then why are you not coming back to this city? Josh,
0: I was a student at the time. I get a university. You know, your Teflop is a university suburb or township.
1: We know, but then Alisa just called Alisa Boya.
0: Oh, Ritlo Bonaba to Agere.
1: Ritlo Bonaba to Ape Josh. Honey.
0: And a Ritlo committee to run towards him. Ke na le bo motswala kana ba sa le gona.
1: O na le bo motswala ka mona e
0: ba di tsitse. 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Ke khale ke se atle ka mo. And then Marumo, how are you spending your day today?
1: I'm just gonna spend a day with my mom and my kids.
0: Oh, yeah. Basically.
1: We are going to be charging more today.
0: Basically, o vaka se di tshebo na. 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
0: 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Ke tla botlokomela. A gona botata. Ma motla gona nka o futhi matsa beng.
1: Ke kopela rong futhi matse ka a song back for good. Back for good by
0: Back for good by take that. Ngare kosheo ke tla itlokomela motho ke buang ka mo Toronto ka mo. Ra ba re raloka back for good. 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

0: hoeing some rhythm, hoeing some beat into your life. Olette Adams, Rhythm of Life, you got it. You can't help it, you gotta have it, because you are here. We got it, eh? We got it because we are magical, isn't it? Right, it's 14 to 11 now, and the magic is flowing, you know. You know, by this time, the magic is flowing. That was Olette Adams with the Rhythm of Life. And when the magic begins to flow, I lose it just like that. But because I'm the master of ceremonies, losing it is not an option. Arienga pachurungoma, rewana ndaira.
1: Ndimacholoni kuchorwera zvinaroro bva nepachungu machuwa tukucha namuzika the weekend voyage kasonda yamanakanaka yamuchowa pepo tikumbira limbaro very white practice what we preach nda.
0: Hey, okay, ndiyafurupera nane pawatukuta huko practice wa huko practice wa what you preach oruga very white practice what you preach yakotsia roro.
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2: As we look forward to the commencement of the initiation season, the Provincial Initiation Coordinating Committee has begun preparation for 2026 winter initiation. The department through PICC received a whooping 957 applications and they have approved 567 and declined only 186 because of jurisdiction.
1: 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Nda.
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You looking in my eyes and I'm looking in yours, wondering what in the world went wrong. You know, it really doesn't make a whole lot of sense to sit here and try to figure out where the fault lies, whether it was your fault or whether it was mine. I guess all that really matters is that what I came here to tell you, and that is I don't think I can live my life without.

0: I am so sorry that you ever had to cry in the past. But believe you me now, it stops here and now. It will never ever happen again that you shed a tear or have to wipe stuff off your cheeks, because I ain't gonna let that happen. Did you hear me? I guess you did. The late Teddy Pendergrass, glad to be alive when he was. This is The Last Time. I think this is from the 1989 album. Yes, that album that had so many that were so sweet. Yeah. This is the life. No, you're gonna make me melt. You stop it. You know. No. You stop it right there. You know, when it starts rolling like this, I said it last week. I am just as human, so I melt as well. I might be able to say it maybe better than you, but if you press harder or if you get closer, I melt as well. And if I do melt now, being the MC, I will lose the job. Okay, so we cannot allow me to melt. That was Teddy Pendergrass. This is the last time. Before that, Karen White, I'd rather be alone than be unhappy. Yeah, standing her ground. She knows what she wants. They say sometimes knowing what we want does help, but sometimes there is war between peace. sometimes there is war. I am losing it. Yeah, I am losing it. And when I am losing it like that, all we do is to let the music and you do the talking. I have to stand back. Basically, shut up. Let you and the music do the talking. What I won't do is to abandon letting you know what time it is. It has just gone now 18 minutes after 11. Kavan tendere nendi di valemrom.
1: Good morning, machano nabude. Bo Mr. Nube. 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Ke khopela lenra lokeleng go sha ya Clarence Carter a tshikori I got caught, or If You Don't Have Anything by Clarence Carter. Thank you, bye.
0: Very funny. I have nothing by Clarence Carter except what you have requested me to play for you. Let me take a commercial break and let your wish be my command, as I've always promised. Now it's time for us to sit back and experience how it feels like in your mind to let someone that you like indeed help you take off your shoes when we come back.
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6: I want to do this next song here, especially for a young man. He used to come see me when I come to Johannesburg. In fact, last year when I was here, he came over about 4 or 5 times. And this year, he came over week before last, but he hasn't been over since. And today he called me and I asked him why he hasn't been over. He said, well, I haven't been very well. I'm in the hospital. I said, well, what's wrong with you? He said, I have 3 ribs broken. I have a leg fracture. And he said his jaw wasn't in very good condition. I said, well, brother, what's wrong with you? He said, Clarence, I got caught making love to somebody else's wife.

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And before I knew what was going on, she was in my arms. And sight left.

0: I had no business in that man's house in the first place. That was his house. That was his wife. And Clarence Carter had no business there. And I only went there because she told me that she had something on her mind, and I wanted to help her get it off of her mind. That's all. You see, when I was a boy, my mother told me to always be neighborly. She told me that if I had some money and my neighbor needed to borrow some money, then I should loan my neighbor some money. That's what she told me. She said that was being neighborly. She told me that if my neighbor needed a ride to the doctor and he didn't have a car, she said that I should take my car and give my neighbor to the doctor. She said that was being neighborly. And you know, the things you learn as a child, that's what you'll do when you become an adult. So I thought that if my neighbor's wife needed a little help, I thought I ought to give my neighbor's wife a little help. You see, all I was trying to do was be
1: what?
0: Neighborly. Now you can understand why I was in there. But when I got inside, she told me to have a seat on the love seat. Well, I sit down like she told me, because I didn't know what she had on her mind. And while I was sitting there, she brought me something to drink. I didn't know what it was at first. But when I tasted it, I realized that she had just brought me some mainstay.

Give me some mainstay and I'll do it. But I still didn't know what she had on her mind. And after a while, she went in the other room, and when she came back, do you know she didn't have on nothing? She didn't have on not one little thing. I mean, she took it all off. And she sat down right beside me on the love seat. Well, I just let her sit there because I didn't know what she had on her mind. And after a while, she got tired of sitting there. And she said, Clarence Carter, she said, I realize that you cannot see me. So feel right here.

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In fact, I was surprised when she did it. Because I tell you, I did not know that the women in South Africa do what she did.

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And about that time, my conscience started talking to me. My conscience said,

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And I knew who it was.

0: Three ribs broken and stuff like that. Never had that experience all my life because I watch Boundaries. I got caught making love. Live in Johannesburg back in 1982 when Clarence Carter paid South Africa a visit. In actual fact, he passed away this past week. May his soul rest in peace. Yeah. 25 minutes almost remaining before it's midday. I tell you, it's draining, and when it begins to drain, it feels good, though I'm not complaining. When it starts to drain, I pull back, shush, basically shut up, let the music and you do the talking. Chipiwa. Eh, Chipiwa. Nanje zvitiva kuti Chipiwa ndidzina langa.
1: Yeah,
0: that's a
1: deal.
0: Yeah, that's a deal. Okay. So, so, boss, only you
1: can't
0: No, it's a go, sweet man. Come on. No, it's a go, sweet boss, only you. Chippy, what happened to Kamban and Ningapin? Val, from the Bill Park.
1: Yeah.
0: Name abana henengeyo. Not any question mining. Nikoshuma henengeyo. Oh, in mini chicha is arankuwa near Vanderbilt Park. Now remember abana of Vanderbilt Park.
1: Eh.
0: And then mbebo yo igai. 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
1: 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And then abana hai chukuta kisida nani.
0: So she says, I know this opens his head.
1: Hey,
0: I have a moment about it. Oh, so all about Toma Chipiwa and Chipiwa Ramtaga Junior. Okay, okay. Hi, the Mukoro of the Bozabudi. May have an abobone and Iba Pimola, Zaba and Potini, Risa Tuba near Rimbo.
1: Never an lady,
0: but Punanga
1: Mande.
0: Okay.
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1: Where do broken hearts go?
0: Where do broken hearts go? Whitney Houston. 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
0: Zito zuzanyo ya tiri. Whitney Houston, where do broken hearts go? 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

0: 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I told you that at this point, me talking... Not very smart. I need to accept that I am marinated, I am well done, and let nature take its course. Yes, still.
1: Yes, Grootman Josh, thank you very much for playing Clarence Carter. May his soul rest in peace. Oh, what a legend.
0: Wow, I like it when you feel that way. His soul, I'm sure, will definitely rest in peace. And here...
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0: find a bait park indeed. 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
0: Novua.
1: Oi,
0: the time for one us. 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
1: No,
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Pardon me. Could I have a word with you a few minutes? Yeah, sit down. You're comfortable. Yeah. How long have we known each other? About 10 months? Yeah, I think it's, yeah. You and John are real tight, aren't you? Yeah. Oh, is that an engagement ring? Oh. Congratulations. Oh, he slipped it on your finger last night, huh? He's the luckiest man in the world, you know? Yeah, he should be real proud to have someone like you. Oh, yeah, what I wanted to talk to you about is... Well, there's something that's been bugging me for about 5 months. And I've been carrying it around with me. And it's getting heavier and heavier every day. And, you know, it's almost to the boiling point. I have to get it off my chest. Yeah. I'm not trying to be fresh or anything because I know you're John's girl, but I just have to tell you this. You see, I have a great deal of respect for you. I'm not being, you know, not going to let feel on you. But, dear, you see, I'm going to take you back to my childhood in a way. See, we had quite a big family. We weren't, you know, very rich. Sometimes we lived from day to day. But one thing we did do, we went to church every Sunday. You know, Mama took us to church. And I was in the choir, too. Yeah, I sang a little bit then. Sunday school. And she taught us the golden rule, 10 commandments. And she said, son, do unto others as you would have them to do unto you. She said, don't steal. Don't rob. You know, all the things that good parents try to instill in their children. Well, you know, I did, a few little things like shoot hooky. I guess every kid is shoot hooky, you know, once. And she said, stay out of trouble. You know, when I was a teenager, I didn't, you know, break in or burglarize or rob anybody, you know. I tried to work for what I got, you know, tried to be honest. You know, didn't commit no crimes or nothing. But, you know, I had to wait until I reached manhood to commit a crime. According to the court of love, if there is such a court. But you know, sometimes you are forced into things like this. See, sometimes Cupid can shoot his arrow so fast you can't get out of the way, you know? And you can fall. And the more you, something just like being in quicksand too, the more you wiggle, the deeper you sink. I ain't gonna take up too much of your time. You see, I'm not very good with words, and I had to tell you all of that, you know, to really say what I got to say. See, it's a lot of talk going around town, and I'm on the make for John's girl. You know, Ike is on the make for John's girl. But, you know, I don't mean to do anybody wrong, because I don't want nobody to bother anything that belongs to me. But, you see, I've never seen anybody like you. I've never known anybody like you. And there's some things you just can't help. You know, at night I toss and turn. I try to keep it out of my mind. But you see, I find myself thinking about you. I just can't help it. And right now,

0: 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Because I just can't, I can't help myself.
1: I am well done. If you're thinking of me in terms of dinner, lunch, something that you have to prepare, I am done and well. So, finished, melted. Arali madi kaneobo utombo la mkwatu. Zoelela, zoyana usula. Musi bachifarichiko lela na zoto urali. Saying bye-bye to each other while the music is still playing and talking to us. It means we cannot squeeze ourselves, the magical togetherness of us, into the 3 hours completely and successfully all the time. It keeps overflowing because it's a forever thing. We do it again next week, Saturday. Lexi Chronicling with Weekend Chronicles on Joyce on the other side of the news now at 12. And Sipo does it. N1 South, Pulukwane, Mirupa, Energy FM. Weekend Chronicles on Energy FM with Sipo Wakatauke. It has just gone now, midday. And of course, Emmanuel Wakwinda, Umfarela Mapango, nga the latest news update. Me and you can only wait until Saturday. The missing, it's killing. But I keep the love.
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3: Areas supplied through the Ebeneza line, including Mangweng, Boyne and parts of the city, may experience temporary water interruptions and residents are urged to use water sparingly during this period.
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4: So the former premier was a true servant of the people as he was a committed patriot who dedicated his entire life to the struggle for a democratic and prosperous country. He maintains Remape epitomized selflessness and servitude in the execution of the country's liberation cause.
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0: The song by Black, leading us all the way to 18 minutes just after 12. Welcome, welcome to Masiari, and welcome once again to Weekend Chronicles right here on Choice FM, your voice, your music, with me, the Sugar and Spice of Limpopo's Radio, Ngazanfilixi Wahamashapa, and I will be with you all the way until 3 today. But yes, a lovely, lovely Sunday it is, hey? They say Sundays are for lovers. Do you guys really think they're for lovers? I don't think so. I personally think they are for Sunday cause. That much I am very certain about. But yes, a lovely afternoon it is. It's drizzling or raining outside. It's setting that perfect mood to slow things down, you know, since it is a Sunday, for you to sip that something warm. Something different. Shock your body. Shock your body. Have that nice cup of tea, that nice cup of coffee. You know, anything warm. And also, the vibe out with nothing but great music and good energy right here provided to you on Choice FM. I am your host, the Sugar and Spice of Limpopo's Radio. As I did mention, my name is Lexi, and I will be holding it down this afternoon until 3, bringing you nothing but the latest feel-good favorites and everything you need in a soundtrack for your weekend. So yes, so whether you're on the road right now or even indoors avoiding the rain just like me, or even just relaxing with friends and family, stay locked in. Do not touch that dial, because the Weekend Chronicles starts right now. 082-803-5684. If you do have anything that you'd like to engage on for during the show, please just send through your voice notes or even your message to that number. But I hope you and I stay together until 3. On social media platforms, we are available. 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Let's not forget, yes, we are still on that app. So if you are like, no, we got you. So all you have to do is just go to your app store or your Play store, just type in Choice FM, and voila, there's our app. You could download it, and we will be just one click away, literally one click. All you need to do is just open the app and it starts playing. All you'll hear is this beautiful voice, of course. So yes, did welcome us with a song coming from Karen White, which was a song that opened up the first hour for us. She goes on to saying, "Can I stay with you?" I did also give you Charai, actually Blueberry Skies, one of the youngest stars we do have in the R&B section. But yes, to get on with the show, here's a lovely one coming from the OJs, actually, "Cause I Want You Back." And when we do come back, we will be kickstarting our show properly with our first segment, which is a story behind the songs. So I'm going to tell you which song exactly I've chosen from the few songs that I will be playing, and then I will literally just give you the hidden meaning behind that song. But yes, sir, thank you so much for tuning in, and yep, let's stay together, you and I, until 3. The Masiari.
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always ordered a special with the hot chocolate. And my manager be tripping and stuff, talking about we gotta use water, but I always use some milk and cream for you, cause I think you're kinda sweet. Anyway, you always got on some fly blue suit, and your cufflinks are shining all bright. So what you do?

Alicia Keys giving us You Don't Know My Name. Oh, that is such a sweet... I feel like this is, you know, it's something new. Nowadays, hey, a lot is happening, hey? Women are also sharing out there. Imagine, she decided, let me take a stance and ask this man out myself. Because clearly, he is taking his time. And, well, look at where they ended up. Because as we say, munna wabana gwaba abati. So sometimes a woman needs to take the wheels and lead that car. But yes, sir, thank you so much for tuning in to Weekend Chronicles right here on Choice FM, your voice, your music. With me, the Sugar and Spice of Limpopo's radio, Ngazanfilexi Wahamashapa. And the time now is 27 minutes just before it is 2. We do have a guest that we are going to be talking to in the last hour, and I honestly cannot wait for that one. But for now, it's time for us to get into our segment where you, my friends out there, are the compiler for this one. So yes, I do have a few requests that did come in for the songs that would love to be played on air. The first song that we do have here is a song from, let me see who this is. Okay, so the message goes and reads, "Hi, my sister on air. Please, can you play me a song of a Paul Young, actually, softly whispering, I love you. I am Letitia in Twinga, Block 7. Thank you, my sister." No, thank you, Letitia. And I hope you're having a lovely Sunday wherever you are. So let me make your day and play you the song that you have requested. Thank you again for this request. And here is Paul Young, Ndi Masiari.

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0: Judas Temptations giving us the soul to soul, leading us all the way to 14 minutes just before it is 2. Let me rather say 13 minutes just before it is 2. Thank you so much for tuning in to Weekend Chronicles right here on Choice FM, your voice, your music on channel 101.1. With me, the Sugar and Spice of Limpopo's radio, Ngadzan Felixi Wahamashapa. So, yes, those were the song requests that did come through. Thank you for all of those. So, the message for the first one, I did mention it before we got into the segment. And then the second one reads as follows. Ndima siya risesi komrotamerewa prohid actually this feeling. Udoba ong itera Sunday yanga. This one, you forgot to mention your name. But yes, thank you so much for that one. And well, the last one was just one from me to you. Because, yeah, the song request asing goto Teresa. But it's all right. It's all right. We'll do it again next week, right here, same time, same place. For now, it is time for us to get into our love letter. So when it comes to love letter, this is where I get to read you a poem, a romantic poem, just, you know, to keep that love alive. Some of you might just be feeling, ah, love zamini. Yeah, love still exists. Love still exists. And you know what? A lot of you might be thinking, yeah, whatever, Lexi. But trust me, when you hear this poem, you will definitely feel it. So let's get straight into it. Love is a choice. Much like it's a choice not to eat well. It's a choice when denial takes over. Love is grown-up responsibility. Sometimes you won't feel it. Other times you'll be floored by it. But it's a choice. Love is an action. Jumping on the first flight him to be with the person you love. Not overthinking or canceling last minute. Love is a feeling, an emotion, a core necessity. With no love, you are lost. Yes, it is a yes. A choice to be lost. Ah. Wow, that was such a beautiful one. And this poem is a poem coming from a lady called Sophie. Okay, I need to take time with reading her surname because her surname is a bit complicated. So her name is Sophie Slo Raiksa. Yes. That is our poem for today. Thank you so much for tuning in. Let's you and I keep this good music coming in. And yes, so when we do come back, we are going to be coming back with a nice one. I'm going to be giving you a hint of who exactly we are going to be talking to today. I'm sure you can't wait. If you have been checking on social media, I'm pretty sure you'd have seen our guest, who is our guest today. But yes, so when we come back, I will be just giving you just a little clue, nyana, not too much. Thank you so much for tuning in. This is your Weekend Chronicles. Ah.
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0: That is a lovely one there coming from Kelly Khumalo Atirinyamezela from her recent album. Thank you so much for tuning into Weekend Chronicles. The second hour has officially been done and dusted, and all thanks to you and your commitment to the station. The time is now 2 minutes just before it is two, which means that just now we are going to be heading over to talk to, as we get the updates for the 2 p.m. Updates, and those updates are going to be served by Mr. Emmanuel Gwinda himself. So without me getting into too much of it, let's quickly just rush on over to that. But thank you so much for tuning. Oh wow, what has happened here? Okay, this is a bit of a tricky, oh there we go. That was a bit of a tricky situation. Hey, technology, it is a problem. But I have to switch off to a point where we don't understand technology yet. But yes, so just before Kelly Khumalo, I did also give you a lovely one there coming from the Jackson 5 Battery ABC. Let's head on over to get our updates for this last and final hour. Di Masiari. Ah.
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3: This induction program comes at a critical moment in the life of our organization. It is the first political education session of the Provincial Executive Committee following our election into office, and it must empower all of us for the difficult but important journey ahead. So leadership, comrades, in the ANC, it's not theoretical. It is pragmatic. It is demanding. It requires more political maturity. If you don't have ideological clarity, forget about leading the African National Congress.
2: Muradu wa kari wa ligi ya basu ya ANC Limpopo aneza zinono wa muradu wa lihoro la Action SA. 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
4: Faso wabirna wabir. But to even make matters worse, the business I'm talking about your spaza shops, I'm talking about your hardware that our youth were supposed to run. Unfortunately, because of poor policy, we have allowed those businesses to be taken over and to run by foreigners. Now, instead of our youth, Bakono Russia would ever come on something on a daily basis, they can't. But instead, Pakistan, Somalia, they're coming here to take our wealth while we suffer.
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0: 60 minutes just after 2 p.m. Welcome to the second hour of Weekend Chronicles. No, not even the second hour. Excuse me for that, but the final hour. I'm getting a bit nervous right now because right now on the line, I do have a Vusi Nova. And yes, in the background is Ngigu Tandile, a song coming from a Vusi Nova himself. So please do not be so. I am literally right now, I am sweating and I'm just like, oh my gosh, I cannot believe that I am going to be talking to such a legend. But yes, so just before Vusi Nova's Ngigu Tandile, I did also play you a song coming from Jahim. Actually, put that woman first. Let's not forget the song that did bring us to the second, the third and final hour, which was a song coming from Anthony Hamilton, actually, Best of Me. Thank you so much for tuning in to Weekend Chronicles, right here on Choice FM, your voice in music. With me, the sugar and spice of Limpopo's radio, Ngazenka the Fidelix C, Wahama Shapa. So yes, I did mention on the line, we do have a lovely guest. His name is Vusi Nova. So he is literally one of South Africa's most celebrated Afro soul and R&B artists. So he's literally known for his... Do I even need to explain? I mean, who does not know who Vusi Nova is out there? But okay, let me just give you a glimpse. So we all know him for obviously his smooth vocals, the heartfelt storytelling in his songs, and also the emotionally rich music that he keeps on delivering. Hailing from Eastern Cape, Vusi Nova rose to fame with such a unique blend of Afro soul, Afro pop, contemporary African sounds that literally captured the audiences of South Africa, and not just only South Africa, but I feel like internationally too. So over the years, he has literally delivered chart-topping hits, hit after hit after hit, and critically acclaimed albums that showcase his versatile singing as well as the songwriting. Let's not forget his performances. Woo! Woo! Yeah, as a woman, songs like Aspelelanga, Ngigu Tandile, and all those, so many more, have actually cemented his place as a household name in South African music, in the South African music industry. So yeah, without, I feel like I'm talking too much, and I should actually be talking to him about the new music that he has out. Hi, how are you, sir?
1: Canada.
0: How are you doing?
1: I'm well, especially after that intro, man. I'm fabulous. How are you doing? Are you well?
0: I'm all right. I'm doing cool. Right now, I'm like sweating and I'm just like, listen, I am talking to like one of my favorite artists right now. And I'm just what an honor.
1: I wish I was in that studio right now. I wish I was right there in front of you so we can have this conversation and this talk.
0: Yo, I would faint. It's better where you are. I would literally, I don't think I'd be even able to hold this conversation. But yes, Vusi Nova. So take us, so right now, this is all about you. So take us back to the beginning. When did you actually realize that music was actually your calling?
1: Well, first of all, thank you so much for having me, and hi to all your listeners, man. Hi to you, hi to your listeners. So I'm from the Eastern Cape, Epai, in a small little township called New Brighton, and I always say that the Eastern Cape, you know, is like the hub of music, really. You know, from reggae to gospel, to amakwejo, to traditional songs. I mean, the list is endless. Mm. You know, I've always been surrounded by music growing up. Mm. You know, ekhaya, my grandmother was in the church choir. And then just across the road from ekhaya, there was Upudnono that played saxophone. And then there was just three houses down the road, there was another Uputinje, who was also a presenter just like you on a radio station, Yamathosa, back at home. So I've just always been surrounded by music. You know, and of course, you know, in Yamathosa, we go to the mountains. So there's always a celebration of the boys coming back from the mountains. So again, when that happens, when there's a celebration, there's always music. So I've just always been surrounded by music. You know, I don't remember a time where I never wanted to be a singer. You know, it's always been my plan A. I've never had a plan B. Mm. You know, for me, it worked. Do you get what I'm saying? Mm. But I wouldn't advise other people to not have a plan B. But for me, it certainly worked, you know, just having just that one goal and pushing and making sure that I do every single thing to make sure that it works. So it's always been music, music, music.
0: And then the name of Vusi Nova, I've always wanted to ask, what inspired the name?
1: So my, I'm not sure if you know my brother. My brother is an actor.
0: Mm-hmm.
1: Right now, he's on a show called Inimba.
0: Oh, yes.
1: What's his character name?
0: Yes.
1: That's my older brother. So the one day I called him and I was like, "Excellent man, I need a name, you know. It needs to be Vusi something." And my brother was like, "Let me call you back." And then he called me back eventually and he was like, "Vusi Nova," you know? And then I went to the net and I Googled what Nova means. So a Nova is a star that suddenly becomes brighter.
0: Oh.
1: So I was like, no, I'm running with this, you know, like this I have to use. So yeah, Vusi Nova was born.
0: Okay, and then looking at your journey, right, you've been in the industry for a long, long time. When you look back at your journey from singing in church, as we, trust me, I went through your biography. I've known you since the start of you singing, but the fact that you grew up in a church home as well as a musical home, so singing back in church to becoming one of South Africa's most celebrated or even most respected vocalists, what more moment did you actually finally realize, or, oh my gosh, I've actually made it? You might think you haven't made it, but listen, you have made it. But I'm sure you have that moment where you looked back at things and you're just like, wow, think for you.
1: Yeah, I mean, I think, and I remember it like it was just yesterday. I remember I had gone to Soweto here in Joburg, right? A couple of years ago. And I think on my way to Soweto, as soon as I got to Soweto, right, I just started seeing all these cars, like, you know, they're playing a song of mine, you know, and then I'm walking Gustavus Tile, and then there's people just grooving to a song of mine. I think that is when I kind of realized that, oh, man, I think, I think that was the first time where I kind of sunk that, hey man, I'm here, like I'm here, and I'm finally being heard, you know.
0: And then how would you describe your musical evolution from the first album to the one that you have right now? We are gonna get into the talks of the new album, but I just wanna find out about the evolution through this whole journey.
1: Man, it's been amazing, you know, because remember, Ndiyakhula, you know, I mean, I'm 41 this year, you know.
0: You do not look 41, sir.
1: Thank you, my daughter. Thank you so much.
0: Aging very like, well.
1: Thank you so much. Like, Ndiyakhula, man, you know, just, I think the one thing that stands out is I learned to not be afraid to be vulnerable. Because I think from my first album, I started talking about things that I go through in my personal life. And then I noticed that people relate to that. Then I got to understand that that is how you connect with your audience, you know. When people understand that nawe ungumuntu, you know. And so I was just sort of singing because I was trying to, I guess, because music is my outlet, you know, so I was trying to heal myself by talking and singing about what I go through. But once I realized that people relate to it, you know, people don't get to a point where they feel like, hey, man, I'm not the only person going through this. And that's really, it's just been my secret, really, you know, just being able to be vulnerable and sing about things that most people are afraid to share, if that makes sense. You know, because you must remember, as black people, especially as men, we don't want to share our feelings. We don't want to look weak in public, you know. And I think just showing that weak side, you know, that vulnerability has been the one thing that's made Vusi Nova.
0: And then what keeps you motivated in such a competitive industry?
1: You know what, just again, my love for music, you know. And again, as I said before, I've never had a plan B. For me, it's always been plan A. It's always been music. You know, I always say to people, there's nothing I do better than this, you know. So I've just got this drive that I don't even know where it comes from. It's just there, you know. And I guess it's just the passion that I have for music. Just for example, just last night, a few hours ago, I was doing yet another song, you know. So I'm just always creating. That's just who I am. I don't know who I'd be without music.
0: We've seen it all, and we've all heard about it all, that fame can be overwhelming. How do you protect your peace and mental health in the entertainment industry?

0: just yet another person.
1: So, as Vusinovane, what do you think people misunderstand the most about you as a person versus the artist they see publicly?
0: Let me see. You know what? I don't know. I probably come across as nothing a papa or whatever, but I'm extremely shy. You know, I'm extremely shy, and people never believe me when I say that. Mm. You know, mm. I'm extremely shy. I think I'm an introvert in a way. You know, funny enough. And again, music is that one thing that makes me and connects me to people. But other than that, I'm extremely shy. I'm an introvert. I love my space. I love being alone. Mm. And as I said, music is that one thing that connects me to people. And yeah, music is that thing for me.
1: So you have some new music out. You've got a whole album out. Listen, your album, I think right now the listeners are probably just like tired of me always playing your album, especially Black Sweater, one of my favorite songs right now. But there is another song that I recently discovered, You're All I Need. I just want to give the listeners just a glimpse of it, and then when we do come back, I would love to talk about your new album and your new work that you have.
0: Yeah, sure.
1: Yes.
0: Definitely.
1: So, yeah, if you can just excuse me just for a while to just give them a little bit of this and that of some Vusinova, and then when we do come back, we're going to continue with our chat.
0: All right, my love.
1: Okay. Yes, and that, just like that, that is the first part of our conversation with Vusinova. Richie Buyati, we're going to continue it. But for now, come on to me, Jen Mabingirin, Chibi Mabingirin, then Rako Tamba, Nimboza Vusinova, Ngori, hey, Adadara. And go to Chahon, if I don't need to. You can send through your questions to 082-803-5684. The number 082-803-5684. So if you have any questions that you'd love for me to ask Vusinova, please send them through to that number. Ndi Masiari.
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0: Oh, listen, I told you guys, his voice, the talent. I am just so, so honored to be talking to him. And yes, he is still on the line with us right here on Choice FM, Your Voice, Your Music. And thank you so much to you for also tuning in and staying with us until the time. The time is now just 25 minutes before it is 3 p.m. Vusinova, are you still together?
1: I am right here.
0: Oh, yes, there we go. Oh, the song that I just played now, You're All I Need. Whew, yeah. What actually inspired that song?
1: Just, you know what, it's just making females, you know, women feel great, you know. I feel like, you know, women should be celebrated all the time. And that was me just celebrating not just one woman, but just women, females as a whole, you know. Yeah. And that's, by the way, that single is actually from my upcoming EP.
0: Oh.
1: Called Here to Stay. And that's coming out on the 1st of July.
0: We cannot wait. Well, I can't wait. I know myself, I cannot
1: wait. I can't wait for you guys to hear it. Like, I can't wait. I've been sitting on this music for, like, a long time, and I can't wait. Like, I feel like 1st of July is so far.
0: Okay, right now, we do have high statistics of GBV going on, and also people just discriminating against the LGBTQ plus community. What was the most challenging part about creating this single, especially at a time like this?
1: For me, it wasn't challenging at all, you know. Just once again, I mean, I was raised by my grandmother and my mother, you know, so I was raised by single women, you know, and so for me, it comes naturally celebrating women, you know, and just touching on GBV, man, for me, it makes no sense why people, particularly men, would be treating females like this, you know. I mean, we were raised by these people, and as men, we are so close to our mothers. So for me, it makes absolutely no sense at all.
0: Okay, your new album, Promises, it's an album that was released last year, but this is the latest that we have so far from you. Which song on the album was the hardest for you to actually record emotionally?
1: I think the title track, Promises, you know, because there I was talking to my ex, you know. Remember, I always sing, you know, from the heart. It's always personal experiences. I find it easier to write like that, you know. So it was definitely that song, because I had to tap into the emotions, you know, and remind this person of all the good things, all the great things, all the memories that we created, to say that let's not let go of that. You know, we've created so much, and from here moving forward, we can only get better, you know. So it was just a reminder, you know, to my significant other.
0: So it actually reflects more of real life experiences.
1: 100%.
0: So, did you experiment with any new sounds or genres on Promises that fans might not expect?
1: Yeah, I mean, I'm always, you know, just playing around with sounds. I love old school. You know, I was raised, you know, listening to your Motowns, you know, your Ray Charleses, your Jackson 5. I mean, the list is endless. My inspirations are so broad. And so what I normally do is I incorporate one of those things in one, you know. And that's why I've always hated being boxed as an artist, you know. I've never wanted to be classified as a soul artist. Only.
0: Oh, yes.
1: I do R&B, I do gospel, I do jazz, I could do literally anything, funk, you know. I'm a musician, you know. And so all those elements come through in the album Promises, and most certainly in the album that's coming out next on the 1st of July.
0: Ooh, cannot, like I've been saying, I cannot wait for that one. But what message do you want fans to take from your latest release, which is Promises?
1: Oh, Promises?
0: Yes.
1: Man, you know what? I know it sounds so cliche and all of that, but we all live happily after. We all live happily ever after, you know. Just a bit of love. Do you hear what I'm saying? If we just have that in our minds, you know, sithanda and respect each other, you know, care for each other, you know, we'll all live happily ever after. So for me, I think it's exactly that. Love exists, you know. Let's just love one another.
0: Oh, and then your music always is always connected with people going through things like love, heartbreak, and also healing. What exactly can the listeners expect from the album that you're about to release?
1: My goodness. Number one, you know, I as I said earlier on, music has always been my thing. And from the first time that I started singing until now, I've been growing all this time, so I feel I've matured so much in life, number one, and certainly in my music as well. You know, I'm not afraid to share my feelings. I'm not afraid to love. You know, the one thing that my biggest fear in life is my name dying with the flesh. If that makes sense, because ultimately at some point, all of us are not going to be here. Can you hear me? Like one day, we're all not going to be here. So my biggest fear is my name dying with my fear. So I think the one thing that I know will assure that my name stays out there forever, for the longest time, is music, you know? And every time I go out there and make records and make music, it's with that in mind, that I know the flesh is going to, it won't be here one day, but 100 years from today, I want people to always remember there was a guy called Vusi Nova. And I guess I go into studio with that mindset all the time to make sure I create classics. So I guess that's me answering your question, that I'm here to create, number one, to cement my name, and just to create classics.
0: And then
1: so people can just expect classics, like classic after classic after classic.
0: Like hit after hit after hit after hit.
1: There we go.
0: So finally, what message do you have for your supporters right here on Choice FM who continue to ride with you through every chapter of your career?
1: Let me tell you, man, I love you guys so much. You know, you guys as a radio station, number one, and your listeners, you know, Limpopo. You must remember, I sing Costa music, right? But Limpopo, you know, has so much love for my music. I can't thank you guys enough, you know, for all the love. I mean, this year I'm celebrating 10 years of my biggest album, Nalimina, you know, that I released last 10 years ago on the 1st of July. You know, on the 1st of July. That's the album with Tandi Iwe and Tandi Ile. I mean, the list is endless. You know, and 10 years later, 1st of July, I'm releasing it, another album. Just thank you, man, for all the love. And once again, I just can't wait for you guys to hear this one. I can't wait to see the responses. I can't wait to hear all the different stories that people will be telling me of how they relate, of how I've helped them, maybe through a certain song, through whatever that it was they were going through. Like, I can't wait for that. I can't wait.
0: Oh, most definitely. We also can't wait to have this chat again, most definitely, after that album is released, because we want to give you our feedback. I know a lot of listeners are going to be giving feedback.
1: Just once again as well, because as I said, we're celebrating 10 years of my biggest album, Nanina, and also the release on the 1st of July. So I will be doing a tour in Limpopo, very soon. I'll give you guys the dates very soon. There's also yet another artist, an amazing, amazing artist from that side. Her name is Ele. She goes by the name Ele.
0: Oh,
1: I'm sure you guys know her.
0: Yeah, she's been on the show.
1: We're in talks right now of doing a track together. And yeah, I can't wait for you guys to hear that track. And obviously, she'll be part of the tour as well.
0: Oh, perfect. We honestly cannot wait. But yeah, thank you so much for taking your time to talk to us today and our listeners. It's been an absolute pleasure talking to such a legend.
1: Thank you so much. I love you.
0: Thank you so much. And yes, to close off, we're obviously going to be closing off our show with one of your songs from the album Promises. I do have here Okuncinci. I am saying it right.
1: Yes. The little that I have.
0: Yes, most definitely. Thank you so much. And please do have a blessed Sunday.
1: You too, my darling.
0: Thank you. Yes, and just like that, done and dusted, our chat with Sir Vusinova. Oh, my gosh. Well, I think I was panicking over nothing. It went so good. I was a bit nervous, I'm not even going to lie, because, wow, like I said, he has been one of my favorite artists since he started his music career. But yes, without getting too much into it, here is a lovely one coming from Vusinova, actually, Okuncinci, as we prepare for you and I to go our separate ways, because she is already here in studio. There's no person that onokono farachminga ufana na Rory. Guys, this lady is always on time. Like, if I had to go anywhere, I definitely know I can depend on her to help me with waking up or whatsoever, because Rory is always on time for everything. But yes, sir, thank you so much for tuning in. You and I are still together until Ishtari, 3 p.m. on the dot. For now, here is Vusinova giving us Okuncinci. Ndi Masiari. Ah.
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1: That is a song coming from Tellerman to help us close off our final hour. 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So from 12 p.m. until 3 p.m. right here on Choice FM, your voice, your music. Thank you so much for keeping me company as well as engaging with me on different topics that we had, on conversations that we had today. But yes, so just before Tellerman, I did also play you a lovely one day coming from Vusi Nova, featuring Anthony Hamilton, Bachelor Black Sweater. 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Please do have yourselves a safe, beautiful Sunday and also a beautiful week and a productive one ahead. Thank you so much for tuning in. 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Ndi Masiari, here are your 3 p.m. updates.
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4: This induction program comes at a critical moment in the life of our organization. It is the first political education session of the Provincial Executive Committee following our election into office, and it must empower all of us for the difficult but important journey ahead. So leadership, comrades, in the ANC, it's not theoretical. It is pragmatic. It is demanding. It requires more political maturity. If you don't have ideological clarity, forget about leading the African National Congress.
3: Muradu wa kari wa ligi ya basu ya ANC Limpopo aneza zunono wa muradu wa lihorla Action SA. 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
5: Paso wabirna wabir. But to even make matters worse, the business I'm talking about your spazer shops, I'm talking about your hardware that our youth were supposed to run. Unfortunately, because of poor policy, we have allowed those businesses to be taken over and to run by foreigners. Now, instead of our youth, Bakono Russia would ever come on something on a daily basis, they can't. But instead, Pakistan, Somalia, they're coming here to take our wealth while we suffer.
3: Rama Bindu wa Northwest Brown Mukotsi ukwelekanya za usua kana ulipisa mubuso malugana ufarwa hawe. 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

0: Music from Brandy, Full Moon on the Sunday Experience on Choice FM. Thank you so much to Lexi on the Sunday edition of Weekend Chronicles. You can catch Lexi back on the same show on a Sunday afternoon, Ubanga 12, Osukanga 3 ngamasiyari. Thank you so much for choosing us this Sunday afternoon. Thank you so much for tuning into the Sunday Experience. I am looking forward to a beautiful show with you. Oh my God, Namsu Korotora. Before Brandy's Full Moon, I started off the show with Kiss of Life. I have been enjoying that song so very much. And it's so funny the way that I came to really enjoy that song is because of a house remix of the song that was done by Beat Soul. He has a bootleg that he did of the song. It's excellent. And so now it brought me back to the original song and I love it so very much. Beautiful, beautiful music on today's show. Brandy, also one that I turn to if I just want to calm down. You know, you want to calm your nerves, you want to just relax, come back to center. That's when I put on a Brandy album. The first, I think, two albums, the Brandy. Oh my God. So, so good. 16 past 3, Sunday the 17th of May, 2026. Welcome to the Sunday Experience. And then Firo Rimrawzi, your host, your company. For the next 3 or so hours of radio, I'm very excited to be spending my Sunday with you. It's a cold Sunday afternoon, my God. It is go, and I think Rihanna ngwa utorotora badi. Ara kuthoma ngutorari. We have not even gotten to June yet, and this is where we are. It's giving yo. But I like it. I like a cozy situation. I'm not mad at it. I'm not too mad at it. So join me on today's show. Throughout the show, if you'd like to get in touch, 0828035684. That's on WhatsApp. At Choice of MSA, all the socials, look for us there. And let's get this baby on the road with my favorite as well, Regina Bell. Show Me the Way. The song is too cool.
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2: 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Ubva musumburo swika lavuna. Rivula nga 9 AM swika 6 PM. Lavutanu 9 AM swika 7 PM. Mugivela 9 AM swika 6 PM. Sondaha na holiday. Rivula 9 AM swika 5 PM. 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

0: absolutely beautiful music from Simpiwe Dana. It's called Zandisile. It's from a very first album of the same name called Zandisile that was released back in 2004. It's 2026 now and the music still resonates. It still sounds so, so good. I'm playing Winter Warmers today, making you feel nice and cozy. I love me some Simpiwe Dana. I was recently listening to her album that she released back in 2020. It's called Bamako. It was recorded in Bamako. Beautiful album that she produced herself, and she has people like Salif Keita featured and also playing on the album, which sounds amazing. So if you're looking for more winter warming music, do check that out. Leon, oh no, no, that's coming up. Leon Thomas, that's coming up. Matt, obsessed with this song still. He is doing really cool things. Love to see it. Regina Bell, that's how I started off this music play, taking it all the way back to 1987 from the album All By Myself. Ah, Miss Regina Bell, man, what can we say? Beautiful, beautiful album and beautiful music. Speaking of beautiful music, I know that if you listen to this show, you definitely have good taste. And I'd like to play you some of your favorite songs. It's a Sunday afternoon. We are hanging out. We are having a beautiful Sunday experience on the show that I call The Show Without Wahala, where we relax, we unwind, we take things easy. The aim is never to sweat on this show. Imagine on a Sunday. There's work tomorrow, there's school tomorrow, there's so much going on, and now you want to sweat. You want, come on now. So I'm giving you a chance to play DJ. I'm handing over the aux cable to you. I'm letting you do what it does. Kaba dinangere rimburu ne bapfuri e urundi rone runengo rutubambirini yanga chothe vantaruchedze uri ndingani ho rimbo vachikurufuna nne ndo vatambira rone ho rimbo ndirutamba pa kha Choice FM. What is that song for you? 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I don't know the reason why you love that song, which is why I'm so curious and I want you to share with me. While you do that Leon Thomas that I promised you, I think he dropped a song with her this week, so, so beautiful. This one is called Matt, featuring Chris Brown, the CB remix.
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0: This is music from Earth, Wind and Fire Fantasy. What an excellent name for a band. This band was formed back in 1969 as a fabulous band that has gone on to do incredible things and actually be inducted into the Rock and Roll Hall of Fame because they are rock stars for sure. Before that, music from The Temptations, Lady So. Sunday afternoon. All I ask from you in return is that you tell me about the song and why exactly you want me to play you this particular song this very cold Sunday afternoon. My God. This part of the province, usually winter is bearable, winter is light, but this winter is coming through hard. Utonga, yo. I have a message here that I want to get into quickly. By the way, I love getting into requests. There's so many interesting and fun things happen when I listen to requests, Zavo. What am I playing for you this afternoon?
1: Rumbunda Korto Dandi Maria Kiri Achiri, I can't leave. Jarufunagamando, Rundkuru, Tambera, Mtua.
0: Okay, Kezo. Mariah Carey. I must say, like most things, I get in late. I recently got into Mariah Carey's music and my God, what a talent. I'm so, so, so excited to play this for you. An incredible, brilliant songwriter, singer. Really, honestly, who is on the same level as Mariah Carey? Who is? Let's tell the truth. Shame the devil, tell the truth. She's incredible. Mariah Carey, I can't leave. Kezo, I can't live without you. That's the song. I'm excited to play it for you. I'm also opening up this opportunity for you as well. If you would like for me to play your song, 082-803-5684. What song should I play for you? And more especially, why?
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2: 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In Dorofuna. That's right.
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0: This is music from Freshly Ground Potbelly on the Sunday Experience on Choice FM. Brings us to 4:02. Before this, I played you music coming through from Mariah Carey. I can't leave a request from a listener dedicating it to his love. Love to see it. A beautiful Sunday afternoon. Thank you for joining me this Sunday afternoon and hanging with me on the Sunday Experience. I appreciate you so very much. I got another request, Westlife. Marangandria Mbangayo, title of the song. Utonga Ushimisa, a lyric of the song as the title of the song. Lyric of the song being, what's that lyric that he said? Dreams will take me there, I think. Let me just make sure.
1: Westlife. Love to take me there. The dreams can take me there. In Dorofuna. That's right.
0: Okay, I think the song that he is talking about is My Love by Westlife. Now, don't I have a Westlife story? Oh my God. You see what these kids are doing? How excited the youth are about BTS and how they were excited about One Direction. That was me with Westlife. My God, I was 10 years old. I had never been heartbroken in my life. But the way those lyrics hit, I remember watching the live performances, watching the music videos from a DVD player. The kids don't know nothing about this. I'm excited to play the song. Very excited. It takes me back to a simpler time. It's from the album Coast to Coast. I remember when I was in grade 7, you couldn't tell me nothing about Westlife. You could not. Okay, they had infiltrated my sister. Yay. So this is such a nostalgic song to play for me. I'm very excited. It's from the album Coast to Coast, released in the year 2000. I already know the lyrics, and I know I'm not the only one who knows the lyrics to the song. So thank you so much for that request. Let's get into it. Another thing that we're about to get into is the Love Conversations with our DJ Wutilio Bing, who's coming through. Hopefully we get to speak to him ahead of the mix. Last week we were celebrating Mother's Day, which was wonderful. This week, what does he have in store for us? Aren't you curious? This cold, cold Sunday afternoon. What does our DJ have in store for us? Stay tuned. Stay tuned. Let's get that. let's get that request going and get ready for the Love Corner sessions. Those who are unfamiliar, that's our Sunday Soul session. Beautiful music for a Sunday afternoon.
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1: Yo. Keith Sweat and Snoop Dio Double G. Real players doing this VIP. You feel me? So all the ladies that want to get with us, you got to be special. VIP. Come get with me. Goodness greet this Snoop and Keith Sweat.

0: I love me some Maya, a local girl doing her thing. It's called What Is Love on the Sunday Experience on Choice FM. Thank you so much for tuning in this Sunday afternoon. I have with me on the line our DJ, Wutilio Bing, who is our curator, our DJ for our Love Conversations, our Sunday Soul Sessions. Welcome back to the show, Wutilio Bing. How are you?
1: Yeah, good afternoon, Rory. I'm doing fine. Hope you are.
0: I am. Thank you very much. It's a very cold Sunday afternoon this part of the province. How's the weather where you are?
1: I'd say it's a cool weather, though it's just a little bit nippy, but yeah, it's a fine weather. Like it.
0: Okay, let's get into it. The music this week, what can the listeners expect? What were you thinking as you were putting together the mix for the Love Conversations?
1: Yeah, so the music that I've got today on the playlist, both the first half and the second half are similar. I went to the music that we listened to in the 90s, a little bit up-tempo music. And I know that people that listened to this music at the time, those that were perhaps just teenagers or in their early 20s, they're now parents, and some might even be grandparents, and they'll be listening to this with their children and some grandkids there. So, yeah, I just want us to go back to that era, and the parents can enjoy this with their children or their grandchildren, and probably there might be stories coming out there that, hey, at this time I was doing this, at that time I was there with so and so. So yeah, just to bring back all those memories.
0: Thank you so much for taking us down memory lane. Where can people find you? Where can they connect with you?
1: Yeah, they can find me on Facebook at Wutilio Bing, and still on Facebook, Instagram and YouTube. They can find me at 015 Creative Hub, spelled ZERO numbers 15 Creative Hub.
0: Thank you so much. Until next Sunday.
1: Thank you.
0: That's our DJ Wutilio Bing. Let's get into the music. What else is left to say?
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6: 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But please make sure to mend your love first before attending to the love of others. 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

0: Man, I go so crazy for this song, Brandy. I want to be down on the Sunday experience on Choice FM. Thank you so much to our DJ. Thank you so very much to Butilio Bing for that musical offering. Half an hour of non-stop hits, non-stop beautiful music. I don't know, man. I enjoy this music so much. I wish I was off work. I wish I had a nice cup of something. I was cozy. I was just enjoying it in my own space. So basically, I wish I was you, the listener, at this point, because the music is so good. All this brings us to 9 minutes to five. My God. Time moves the way it wants to move. I love that song so much. It's from Brandy's first album, which I started off the show talking about, Great Minds Think Alike. This album called Brandy, released in 1994. Let me tell you, 32 years ago, this album was released and it still sounds, my God, so excellent. Let's go through some of the music that was featured on the song. So Mariah Carey, of course. Cry Baby featuring Snoop Dogg. Lyndon David Hall, Do I Qualify? And the master himself, Maxwell Ascension, Don't Ever Wonder. It's the remastered 2021 version. Tevin Campbell, yes, Back to the World. And that Aaliyah, Age Ain't Nothing But a Number. For me, whenever I hear Aaliyah's Age Ain't Nothing But a Number, I think about the production of that song. It's so, so good. It's so smooth. It's so good. We're about to get into my favorite part of the show. I love this part of the show. What are you grateful for? We take a moment to just show some gratitude, some awe, some reverence, some thankfulness for where we are, for the things that we have. I love this portion of the show. It grounds me. I don't know. It's special to me to keep coming back to gratitude week in, week out. What are you grateful for this week? What are the things that you're grateful for? I am grateful for so much this life. I'm grateful for this life. I'm grateful for progress. Sometimes you must be grateful for inching forward. Even if it's just an inch, you are not where you were. You're moving forward. You're moving in the direction of your choosing. I'm so grateful for the homies, as per usual. I'm grateful for you as well. I never take for granted the fact that you allow me into your cars, into your houses, into your yards, into your streets. Come on now. I'm grateful for that so very much. Let's get into more music as we get ready once again for part two of the Love Conversations. I also really want to hear those messages of gratitude. The things that you're grateful for makes me feel warm and fuzzy inside. It reminds me to refocus my attention onto what I have, onto now, onto where things feel bearable and approachable, where this life is put into perspective. What are you grateful for this week? Hit me up, let me know. While you do that, I'm going back to my playlist. I have some good music lined up for you. How is about some Newa? She has a beautiful voice. I wish she was putting out more music, honestly, because she is so talented. This one is called More Than You.
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0: Munewa, more than you on the Sunday Experience on Choice FM. Thank you so much for tuning into the show. We are about to get into the gratitude portion of the show. Next, I will be reading your messages. This week, it's a weekly thing. It's so wonderful to train our minds to focus on gratitude. What a powerful thing to train ourselves to the awareness of, you know, the transience of things, the impermanence of things. And so when you do have what you do have, it can feel wonderful to be grateful for it. Tony Robbins says, when you are grateful, fear disappears and abundance appears. Willie Nelson says, when I started counting my blessings, my whole life turned around. And Charles Dickens says, enjoy the little things, for one day you may look back and realize they were big things. Indeed. What are you grateful for? Next, I'll be reading your messages. Michael Bolton, how am I supposed to live without you?
1: You know what it is, baby.
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1: What the hell that mean? Oh.

0: 14 past 5, Rihanna needed me, cold Maroon 5 before that. Lovely, lovely music on the Sunday experience. I love this song. Love, love this song. From my favorite Rihanna album, actually one of my favorite albums of all time. Auntie is so good. It's so, from the top until the bottom. So good. What? Yes. Gratitude. What are the people grateful for this week? Let me quickly get into a message that I see. What are you grateful for this week? This week, I've already said I'm grateful for this life. I try and get the perspective. Everything is transient. And so the things that I have, all the things that I have, I'm grateful for because it's all transient. And so I'm grateful. What are you grateful for?
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0: Hi, nathi siyabonga. Recording is re. Thank you so much. What a beautiful message. Let's get into it. The Love Corner sessions for today with Butilio being a part two. If part one was anything to go by, we're in for a treat. I'm having a hell of a time with this music, man. It's too good. It's too, too good. Are you ready? Because I am. The Love Corner Sessions part two. 90s music. That's how you get me. That's how you get me. I hope everybody is cozy, dressed for the weather, taking care of themselves. I see people wearing masks. Yay. It's flu season. So please take care of yourselves. Let's get into it. The Love Corner Sessions part two. That's our Sunday Soul session. So for now, expect half an hour of beautifully curated music for you. Maybe you'll find some music that you will be adding onto your own personal playlist because it's just too good to pass up. Songs that maybe you didn't even think about and now you are going to have to play for yourself and for your loved ones because, man, he is so good. Are you ready? Because I am.

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0: Thank you so much to our DJ Butilio Beng for that musical journey. It's been so, so good. All this bringing us to 8 minutes to 6. So 8 minutes before the end of this show. I want to quickly do a rundown of the music that I played. The music that Butilio Beng played for us on this mix. All hits, no misses. We started things off with one of my favorite songs of all time, Digging On You, TLC, You Know What's Up, Donnell Jones featuring The Lady Left Eye, Go Deep, Miss Janet Jackson, Every Little Thing I Do, So For Real, Just Be Good To Me, Deborah Cox, Without You, Lucy Pell, Love Lucy Pell, Tell Me How You Feel, Joy Enriquez, and of course, as the cream on top, Mary J. Blige with I'm the Only Woman. Thank you so much. I actually think I'm going to be making a playlist for myself. This exact one. I'm going to make this exact one and I'm going to play it for myself during the week. It's so good. Thank you so much once again to Butilio Beng for that beautiful, beautiful musical offering. He's back again next Sunday. Same time, same place. You know what he does. And so if it's good, you keep coming back. Okay. Thank you so much, Butilio Beng, for this incredible, incredible mix. It's time for me to get ready to leave the studio. But while I am here, while I still have the time, while I still have all the things that I have, all this power, my God, the power to play the songs that I want to play for you. I'm going to play you some Luther Vandross because it's the right thing to do on a Sunday evening. Are you ready? Because I am. Here is some Luther. Love the one you're with.
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0: Truly, truly love the one you're with. Luther Vandross closing out today's show. Thank you so much, Ndiribonga Mandotuanane, on the Sunday experience of Banga with Rishka Junanga 6. Nandikubia Karadiabo next weekend, first on the Saturday link, and then back again on the Sunday experience. Karen Abegiabuti. Until then, goodbye.
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1815. 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I am Frank Majestic, and here I am today holding it down for Samantha. Yeah, I'll be with you until 10. Goodness, 4 hours of great music. Thank you to Rory between 3 and 6. Also, Zilla on the other side of Energy FM. Back again next Sunday. Coming here today. Hey, the weather was something else. It's something else. So where I stay, it's like 40, 45 minutes from Thohoyandou, right? The weather can be different. How it is at home and how it is here, it can be different. So on my way here, it started raining. Out of nowhere. And it's cold today. Eish. It's bad. According to Google AI, you know, I often hear people saying, this winter, no, we'll see ghosts. The one I spoke, I've had people saying, Frank, this, I tell you, this winter is going to be something else. Well, according to Google AI, South Africa is expected to experience a generally warmer and drier winter overall, with above normal minimum and maximum temperatures forecasted across most of the country. However, the interior and the southern coastal region, those will still experience sharp freezing cold fronts and sub-zero nights and occasionally localized frost. But for us here, the northern part of the country, the eastern, you know, like your Limpopo, MP and GP, temperatures this winter season will largely be mild and dry, with afternoon temperatures ranging between a mild 17 degrees and 22 degrees Celsius. However, nights though and early morning will see significant drops, often requiring winter woolies and heaters as the temperatures approach freezing conditions. So yeah, according to Google AI, it said that it's going to be generally warmer and drier winter overall. So it's not so bad. Let's see how it will be. For now, let us have music. Welcome to the Choice Avenue. Dimadekwane.

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Frank Majestic right here, holding it down for

0: that are planning on, hey, I need to get out of here. How do you do that without leaving before you leave? Yeah, today's motivation is around, how do you stay motivated when you hate your job? Or maybe you're planning to take up another job or looking for jobs. You still have to be motivated around it. So today's motivation will be on that. Stick by for it. For now, good music it is.
1: 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Hello.

This is Marvin Gaye. Let's get it on. Spandu Ballet, True Sipokazi, Amacala, 1846, 14 minutes before 7, Choice Avenue, Car Choice FM, na Energy FM. It's a Sunday, May 17th, 2026, ndi Madekwana. All right, today's motivation on a Sunday. You know, Sunday is one of those days where you realize, I hate that job. You hate it with your guts. And you are thinking of getting out there. Yeah. But while you're going through that, how do you stay motivated? You still have to work. The bills won't pay themselves. So you have to go through that, unfortunately. So today's motivation is around that. Yeah. Well, first thing you should know is that you are not alone. So many have walked in your shoes before. Perhaps the idea that you've been at your job for too long. Perhaps it's not paying you enough. Perhaps it's this. Perhaps it's that. And then Sundays you realize, no, man. You want out of there. Yeah. But while you are thinking of that, contemplating that, you still need to be motivated to do the job. How do you go on about doing that? Yeah. It starts with your mornings. Instead of dragging yourself out of bed in your typical sloth-like fashion like a tortoise, leverage your morning to do something that's motivating and energizing for you. Maybe with some exercise. Go on a run. Or maybe making some breakfast. Or if you are into that, you can meditate. Or go for a walk. Just to get the energy going before you really start your job. Yeah. And then, something else that you can try? Seeking out the work that's interesting to you. Yeah, if you are thinking, you want out of there, you always wanted to do that something in your job. Maybe you've always been in your desk at the corner, or maybe if you work on site, you're always a driver, if that's the case. Yeah, try something else that you always wanted to do. You know, perhaps maybe appear on the company's social media, or maybe write something. Yeah, you seek out work that is interesting for you in your job, right? There's your daily routine if you have. Break out of it and try something else for a change. Yeah. And still at that, you must set boundaries. You know, you focus on the work that's interesting to you, you will need to set boundaries. Yeah. Is that. And lastly, reclaim your life. Yeah, a lot of people get lost in their jobs. It happens to the best of us. Yeah. You became your title every day or what you do. You know, as Frank Majestic like this, you know, doing this every day, you think, hey, I'm Frank Majestic sometimes. You know, I forget that when I get out of here, I'm innocent, you know. Perhaps yourself. Yeah. You are the manager. You also want to manage at home. You want to manage your friendships, your relationships. No, reclaim your life. When you knock off, you are no longer that. Yeah, you are sell low, right? And you feel full, no? Be that person. Reclaim your life. Yeah. So today's motivation is based on that. In case you are, you know, feeling like you are hating your job at the moment. Yeah. So there's a lot that you can go on into, you know, some of these tips there, including buddy up. You get a friend at work that you can talk about. Ish, I feel like this thing. Yeah. It's difficult on what and what. And also don't forget to focus on what you do appreciate. If there's one thing about the job, maybe you like the salary, you don't like everything. Or maybe you like the staff, they push the day. Yeah, whatever that you appreciate the most about your job, focus on that while you are going through the motions of, I hate my job. Yeah. More music on the Choice Avenue. Tamar Braxton. The Madagascar.

0: It's music from Rihanna. Coming through with Kiss It Better. Tamar Braxton, Love and War. 18:58, 2 minutes before, it is 7, Choice Avenue. 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It's hard to imagine that the last Rihanna album, Anti, was 10 years ago. And since then, 3 kids, only 1 single. Yeah, musically, oh no, she's not involved. She's not there. Yeah, she's not there. I hope that when she decides to go back in the studio, it's something that, you know, people will relate to. If you noticed, musically, if artists go on a long musical vacation, when they return, it's not on point. Yeah. Will we see the day where the Rihanna makes new music or new album? Well, who knows? Only she does. Yeah. 082-803-5684. 082-803-5684. It's my studio WhatsApp number. Talk to Frank Majestic. 082-803-5684. Got a text message on WhatsApp. Good afternoon. How? It's evening. But anyway, good afternoon, Frank Majestic. It's been a while without hearing your voice. As always, Rich Saulu Kutazo. Yeah. What do you mean it's been a long time without hearing my voice? Where have you been? I mean, I'm here every day. At lunch. Anyway, thank you very much for the message. 082-803-5684. 082-803-5684. Choice FM Studio WhatsApp number. That's where you talk to me. Yeah. More music is next. Demadekwan.
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1: 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Come get with me.

Chris Brown with Falling alongside Leon Thomas. Amifaku obuhlebakho, Kid Sweat. Come and get it. And a Snoop Dogg. 7, I'll make it 1914. It's 14 after. At a 7 on the Choice Avenue. My name is Frank Majestic today, holding it down for Samantha. I'll be with you until 10. Thank you for being here. 0828035684 is my studio WhatsApp number. Whose birthday it is? What can I say? Whose birthday was it? Anyway, you birthday until midnight, so. Whose birthday is it? Yeah, if you want to send a birthday shout out to your loved one, quick nyana, before you get into a trouble of you forgot my birthday. Yeah, you can just send them a message through 0828035684, 0828035684. Who knows, you might even call them to wish them a almost belated birthday. The first one and the last one counts in terms of birthday wishes. People are more likely to remember the first person to wish them a happy birthday and the last person to do so. The belated ones, you are remembered for the wrong reasons. Yes. 0828035684. 0828035684. Choice FM studio WhatsApp number. So, yeah. Send through the birthday shoutouts. Yeah. While you're doing that, Take My Breath Away, Demandekwane.

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It's music coming from Kelani, Footsteps alongside Music Soul Child, Amy Winehouse, Back to Black, Take My Breath Away by Berlin. The Choice of M Avenue on a Sunday, 17 May 2026, holding it down is Frank Majestic on behalf of Sammy, Samantha. Yeah. All right. Whose birthday is it today? 0828035684, 0828035684. It's a studio WhatsApp number. And if you happen to be celebrating your birthday today, May 17th, not so many people. No, let me say the famous figures that you can say, oh no, I shared my birthday with so and so. I shared my birthday with Kendrick Lamar, by the way. You see now the levels. Now for today, model and socialite Karrueche Tran, and many may remember as Chris Brown's girlfriend. Yeah, but she also does other things. But unfortunately, sometimes the people you date cast a shadow over you no matter what you do. R&B singer as well, Candy Barres, is 49 today. Yeah, and for those that follow hip hop and the so-so, DJ Academics. Yeah, he's famous on YouTube. He's something called a YouTube commentator. They commentate on the lives of rappers. Or this rapper did this, this rapper did that. And it's pretty big. Yeah. Media personality, may put it like that. Yeah. And coming back home in South Africa for today, in terms of the famous people, wow. Yeah, you do have South African cricketer and captain of the Proteas in Themba Bavuma. Yeah, May 17th, back in 1990. So makes him 36 today. Yeah, by the way, for those born in the 90s, you see how old you are now. Just in 1990, you are a 36-year-old. Think about it. Not so long ago, 1990 was 20. All of a sudden,

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I hope you're warm and tight, honey. If you're feeling alone, baby, just get on the phone and talk to me. Just get on the phone, honey.

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music by Lucky Dube. Coming through with I Wanna Know What Love Is. Love a Woman, Mary J. Blige, na Beyonce. Also, it's sort of the triple A or triple play. Yvonne Chaka Chaka, I'm in love with the DJ. 1945, quarter to eight. That is the time. 1-082-803-5684. 0828035684. My studio WhatsApp number. Got a message. Ri Madekwana Frank. Namucho a pepo. Kosi aurwela shudu na roro vachilungoma too hard to kuta. It's cold. What a donor. Yeah. Good night, Mr. F. Hey. Are you going to bed when you already, you know? Yeah, greetings. Good evening and good night. Good evening, Jambo Rodosvika. And you're a Rodosvika. Good night, Jambo. I go to bed, Jafar. But anyway, Mr. F, this night we're together. I'm working night. I'm enjoying the music you're giving us. It's Latisha and singer Block 7. Latisha, my friend, my brother. Thank you very much. Yeah. Good night to you too. 0828035684. It's my studio WhatsApp number. Next, we're looking into what's happening entertainment-wise. Seems like my piano stars are getting scammed by Uber Eats, eh? It's not good. Toss! Not that guy that doesn't wear a t-shirt. But cold like this, I'm sure he's wearing a t-shirt. Because ain't no way that he cannot at this time. There ain't no way. Yeah. Mariah the Scientist. Banning Blue. The Madekwana.

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All right, entertainment-wise, entertainment updates. What's happening in the world of entertainment? Yeah, it's a lot, eh? But we'll focus on this. It's in Uber Eats. Yeah, they got some entanglement with my piano stars because they are getting scammed. Right? So now Uber responded to growing concerns about the alleged unsolicited transactions after disgruntled Amapiano star Toss spoke about an alleged scam he experienced when using the application. In a since deleted post, the Umlando hitmaker claimed he was scammed out of 20,000 rand in a recent incident involving Uber Eats transaction. Yeah. And yeah, he said that on his post, he was came close to 3,000 rand through Uber Eats. And the reason for making the video was because he went to report and he was told there were a lot of people that have reported the same thing. Yeah. 20,000 rand gone just like that. Yeah, the conversation spread on social media with many speaking about their alleged incident. Tabo Small of Black Motion is a DJ. Oh, by the way, he makes jazz now. He has a jazz album out. Quite interesting. Yeah. He also chimed in on the matter. So it's not looking good for Uber Eats. Right? Also, still on some entertainment front, it's right here in South Africa. There's a drama. It's called Pimville. It replaced Mubang on SABC 2. And boy, oh boy, is it another case of Generation 16? Well, Generation 16, they wanted to be paid it. You know, they are worth. But this time, seems like people are not getting paid. And yeah, it's busy. Right? Kakiso Midupi. It's the co-founder of Bagwena Productions. He has broke his silence on the alleged financial mismanagement of Pimville that currently broadcast on SABC 2. Right? Earlier this month, SABC said the public broadcaster is fully up to date with the payments and that Bagwena Productions is in breach of contract. Yeah. So he went to Instagram and captioned the truth on a post. He said that despite his company having collaborated with actress and producer Brendamkwe, who owns the concept of the show, once the contracts were signed, he was moved from being an executive producer to being head director. And since the inception of the show, he has never been involved, or has it been his responsibility to take care of any financial functioning of the show? Yeah, is that his job as the head director was to make sure he deliver good quality product that can be enjoyed by the consumers. Yeah. And he said that during production, things tend to go wrong financially. Actors and crew were not paid. Suppliers were not paid. And then he said he flagged it with the partners. At the time, he was told to stay in your lane. Yeah, that's the answer they got then. Yeah, so he flagged it with the channel. And he was given the impression that it has been taken care of. But yeah. Still, it is the case that, hey, it seems like financial mismanagement at that show. And himself is saying, well, he has not been paid as well. Yeah. It's busy. Somebody charged the money, they didn't pay the actors. Yeah, South African entertainment, it's always that. Somebody not getting paid. It's always the case. Musicians, DJs, actors, promoters. I don't know about that. I mean, let's head to that. Yeah. Anyways, let's continue with the music on the Choice Avenue. Switching things up.
with Betty White.

take an inventory of our love and our feelings. When it's involved with that special lady or that special someone. When I say we all, I'm talking about all men. All the brothers of the world, the black brothers, the white brothers, the brown brothers, the red brothers. Because, you know, basically all women are the same. And we need to take in consideration that woman is God's greatest gift to man. And we need to take in consideration that 9 out of 10 times

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What will the future bring? Puff Johnson with Outside My Window. Betty White, Let Me Live My Life. Loving You, Babe. Yeah. Like that. 16 after is 8. Choice Avenue on Choice FM 101.1. And Energy FM 105.8. May 17th. That's the date. Yeah, it's cold outside. It is. May it not lead you to temptation. Okay? Because you guys easily get tempted. May it not lead you to temptation to say, hang on. I'm not going to work tomorrow. Yeah, I like that. There are people when they worry, they go to work depending on the weather. If it's cold, they don't go. If it's raining, they don't go. So may this weather lead you to not such temptation. All right. Coming next on the Choice Avenue, this week's artist profile. We are profiling Sade, the group, and Sade herself, because there is Sade, and then there is Sade, the musical group. Yeah. So we'll cover both Sade and Sade, the artist, the lead singer, as well as the band. We'll do it like that on today's artist profile. Demadekwane.

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Choice Avenue on Choice FM and Energy FM. 27 after it is 8. Good evening. Yes, we're having the best of music on a Sunday night. Like that. Let's get into today's artist profile. We are profiling Sade, the band. Sade, the singer. The singer in a band. Yeah. So it's synonymous. Sade, herself, as well as the musical group. So, starting with Sade. Or simply, Fola Sade. Yeah, she's of Nigerian descendant. She was born in the UK. She was born in Nigeria, pardon me, in Ibadan. It's a state in Nigeria. And she was brought up in England from the age of 4. Then she went to St. Martin's School of Art in London and gained a modern recognition as a fashion designer and a part-time model. Yeah, then she said, you know what, I can also sing. She was in a band called Pride. Yeah. So, after completing a 3-year course in fashion and modeling, she joined a band called Pride. She was a backing vocalist. And then during that time, as a backing vocalist, also another member of that group, were Pride, Stuart Matthew Man. Alright, so they said, you know what, let's write songs together. Yeah, so they begin, you know, doing their own sets during Pride's gig, you know. Yeah, opening acts. And they had a song there called Smooth Operator. And when they played it, oh my goodness, the record companies, yeah, they were interested in that. Yeah, so the following year, 1983, Sade and Matthew Man, remember they are part of Pride, backing vocalist, as well as a guitarist, and Stuart also played the saxophone, so they left. And recruited other people. They recruited Andrew Hale, Paul Damon, and then they needed a drummer, so Paul Cook was the guy to recruit, and then they said, you know what? They're having a band called Sade. That's how it came about. And they already written the song Smooth Operator. Right? So they went to do shows and then, yeah, they got a record deal. And their debut album, Diamond Life, they did it in 6 weeks. They were done. Or else released that album in 1984, reaching number 2 in the UK album chart, selling of 1.2 million copies in the UK, and it won a Brit Award for Best British Album in 1985. Also internationally, reaching number 1 in the US and other countries. Yeah, so this was the song that actually introduced Sade to the world. Smooth Operator.

So this is the song that actually propelled Sade to the global stage from their debut album. Actually, as I was saying, they wrote this song while they were still part of Pride. Sade and Stewart. And then when they formed their group, they kept performing it until they were signed. And then they had their first album, Diamond Life. Right? And picking up from there, I mean, the album sold very well. Hey, successful, breaking records, millions of copies sold. Yeah. Now, following that album, yeah, Diamond Life, also by the way, Your Love is King was taken from that album, it was his lead single, February 25th in 1984. In late 1985, their second studio album, they released it, was called Paradise. Oh yeah. And Sweetest Taboo was the lead single, as well as Is It a Crime and Never as Good as the First Time were on that album. It was in 1985, and it actually became their first album to reach number one in the US Billboard 200. Yeah, they went to sell millions and millions of copies in America. Yeah. You know, it was so popular at that time in 1986. Sade Adu, the lead singer of the band, made an acting debut in Absolute Beginners, a film adapted from the Absolute.

beginners about life in the 1950s in London. She played the character of Athene Duncannon. She also sang on the film soundtrack and then was screened in Cannes Film Festival in 1986. While at that, 1988, Stronger Than Pride, their third album, was released. It has Paradise Day, Turn My Back on You, Keep Looking. Yeah, it's on that one. Also, Love is Stronger Than Pride is on that album. And like many other, like any other Sade's previous album, became a commercial success, 3 times platinum in the US. Oh, yeah. And then by 1992, Love Deluxe was dropped as their 4th studio album. Yeah. They had Kiss of Life there. No Ordinary Love. Yeah. Spoken about Kiss of Love. Kiss of Life, my goodness. Yeah, pardon me for that. Kiss of Life. And here it is. It's next as we having the best of great music at night.

Live by Sade. Tell you what, my favorite part on this song is somewhere around right here. They were playing those instruments very nice, eh? Yeah, so this was from Sade's fourth studio album. Yeah, in 1992. Yeah. Love Deluxe. So from there, we proceed with the band as well as the lead singer of Sade, Sade Adu herself, right? So when they released Love Deluxe, it was so successful. Very successful. Four times platinum by the Recording Industry Association of America for over 4 million copies. Even in Sweden, New Zealand, Switzerland, of course, the UK. Yeah. And then they had the best of Sade compilation in 1994. And they didn't make music for 8 years. Yeah, they stopped making music from 1992 until 2000. After about 8 years, they returned with Lover's Rock, the album. Yeah, the Lover's Rock, yeah. There was something of an album. By Your Side was there. King of Sorrow, Somebody Already Broke My Heart, it was there. Yeah, and they went on for about 8 years. Then they went on another break. And then their last album, Soldier of Love, was in, when was it? 2010. Yeah. Through that whole time, Sade Adu actually left the group. And she went to stay in Jamaica. Yeah, and raise a child. At that time, during the second hiatus. And all in all, they are back now. They are still doing tours. They are doing shows. They gave us 6 albums. Diamond Life, Promise, Stronger Than Love, Love Deluxe, Lover's Rock, and Soldier of Love being the last in 2010. Yeah, and that's who we were profiling today. Sade. And rightly so. We wrap it up with one of their songs from their catalog. It's one of the best, if you ask me. Probably you know it word for word. When I first followed Sade, this was the song. By Your Side. Good evening.

0: 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Yes, You're Still the One. Chrisette Michelle, A Couple of Forevers, and Sade is By Your Side. Wrapping up today's artist profile, if you've just joined in, by the way, we were profiling Sade, the band led by Sade herself, Sade Adu. Yeah, it's like that. 0828035684, 0828035684. Swear you talk to me, 0828035684. Got a message here, and it has no signature. It says, hello, enjoying the music. Choice FM 101.1, Fire Flame Emojis. Yeah, naturally no signature. Aona Zina. Yeah, I'm sorry, come on, she's not in an anonymous way. But anyway, thank you very much for being here and enjoying the music with us. 0828035684. 0828035684. That is my studio WhatsApp number. We're going to have music. Then, Sunday Night Cruise. Oh, man. Oh, no. It's about to go down. Yeah, stick by for that. Right now, though, Angie Stone is next. The Madek one.
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0: It's Back to the Beach by Shekinah and Carl Dash. Let's take it to the beach. Take it back to the beach where we're young and carefree. Yeah. That's how it should be. Said the city, don't fail me. Yeah. Baby, all that I need. Said the city, don't fail. Good no more. There's too much push and go. Always in the first lane. Yeah. It's Shekinah and Carl Dash. Naledi Apiwe and Mawelele, Romeo and Juliet. No More Rain from Angie Stone. Quarter past nine, 21:15, that is the time. 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Mredane Watuka Nani Mpadi Taki. Yeah. TK Takaran. Yeah, that's a section Mredani no means of Fibatukanan. For those that, you're not familiar. Yeah. I wonder why they call it that. Ronoroya guy, I never batuka nani. Right? Maybe gives mom a headache. Royaba to Kanan. There's a section there. Good evening, Frank. It's always from P East. Thanks for the great music. Shekinah. Woo! I'm tuned in. Thank you very much, always. Thank you. Yeah, always in the Zina, right? Yeah. Sometimes it's my finger. A person say that I'm always tuned in. No, always is the person. In this case. Right, let's get into the Sunday night cruise. Yeah, it's back-to-back music. Nothing else for the next 30 minutes. And starting it off, do you know this one? Do you? Lira, All My Love, the Madekwan.
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It's music by the Jezeel Brothers. Ndekutembiso Tando. Hey, when was the last time you heard that one, eh? I have to ask. When was the last time you heard the Jezeel Brothers? All right. It's been a long time, hasn't it been? Hasn't it? Yeah. When was that? Ndekutembiso Tando. It was a long time ago. Yeah. Around 2000, somewhere there, Ndekutembiso Tando. Yeah, 2000 something. They're not say 2000, but somewhere around 2000, early 2010s, 2014s. That's when that song was released. Yeah, by the brothers, the Jezeel Brothers. Right? And that wraps up the Sunday night cruise. And okay, goodness, we had a lot of great music. The Doves, Beaten Up in Love Again. Right? You love that. The Isley Brothers with Busted. Always on Time by Ja Rule, making a surprise entry. Alongside Ashanti. White Flag by Dido. Also coming through. Bruno Mars, It Will Rain. And kick started off the whole midnight cruise. Lira, aka Miss Lira, coming through with All My Love. Yeah, at one point she was called Miss Lira. Yep. And then she said, "No, what? Simply Lira." And then she suffered a stroke, but she's back on stage now. She is performing again, and I hope that somewhere in the near future we do get some beautiful music from her. Yeah, but that All My Love by Lira, 2003. Yeah, the album, the same title, All My Love. There was also Sad in that album. That Look in Your Eyes, What You Want. Yeah, Stay True as well. So Lira's been at this thing for a longest time. Yeah. On WhatsApp, 0828035684, 0828035684. It's my studio WhatsApp number. Hi Frank, good evening. Ndimpilo, nice music. Niri humbuzela nikale na. Eh? Near the word meaning pillow. Currently way muziko wa kwino wa bona. That's where the good music is at. Back there. Yeah. 10 years, 15 years from now, when they hear the songs that are made today, they'll say the same thing, right? Throwback, man. What a throwback. What a time. Yeah. Unenga 1 randa you'd buy 5 sweets. Rengana bubblegum chepistanung of 1 rand. These days you can only buy 1. It's expensive like that. For a chappis, 1 rand. So you make sure that you chew it until it's out of flavor, until it's out of a color. Get your money's worth. Ninga see you rather got one of the one ranga one randa. Ninga ilata. Mr. Frank, I thank you for the music you played during the show. Please, one more song by Akon, Sunny Day, from William Liteboho. Kamo butlokwa kamo. Aish, William, my bra, bosiaka. Yeah, man. Aish. You know, we're almost at the end of the show, man. I'm not promising. We're almost at the end of the show. I think I have like 2 more songs, then I'm out. Ah, man. All right, next time, let's see what happens. Yeah, but for today, looking into the time, and we will not win. But anyway, thank you very much for being here. 082-803-5684. 082-803-5684. So I want you to remember, when you go to bed, you know what, man?
Frank made my night. Musically so. Because what do you mean? Hey. Do you understand? Lyra. Excuse me. Adele.

0: It's music coming from Beyonce with Halo. Yeah, and that's how we're wrapping it up today on the Choice Avenue. All right? Yeah. Adele, Someone Like You.
1: Someone can be. Yo, I love Adele. What a nice way to close it on a Sunday. Yo, Frank, I nailed it there. And the fact that she a piano, so it gets into your nerves, Rana.
0: Yeah, you are looking for sometimes it lasts in love, sometimes it hurts instead. Yeah, Adele, right? Also, hello. No, bala rori chama washu. Nikoreli zanga mziga. Eish. I'm sorry. I'm not sorry. I am not sorry at all. The music is good. Anyways, guys, thank you very much for listening. I have to leave it here for tonight. Samantha. Sammy Sosa. Yeah. She will be back next Sunday from 6 until 10. Me, I'll see you during the week on the Lunchbox, God willingly. Have yourself a good night. And don't forget when you go to bed to say your prayers, all right? Be grateful for life. Be grateful for everything. And have yourself a good night. From myself, Frank Majestic, I had fun. I hope you did as well. Bye.
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0: Michael. We're not going to fight about this, okay?
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0: I've heard it all before, Michael. 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

0: 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African Bank, audacity to believe. African Bank Limited ke moabi yo ngwadisitswego wa ditirelo tsa ditšhelete. E tiišetswa ke God Risk Life Limited, moabi yo ngwadisitswego wa ditirelo tsa ditšhelete number 76, gape e le moinsori wa bophelo.
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